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Q102. It's your trending 12. So Drake, of course, releasing a new album this year called Iceman, which, what's the latest on the block of ice? Have we heard anything? He dropped off a massive block of ice, like the size of a two-car garage in the middle of Toronto, and basically was like, oh, once it melts, you'll find out the release date of this album. And people were out of control. They were showing up with blow torches and axes. And I don't know if it's still a thing because people couldn't behave. So with that being said, he announced another Iceman live stream. I guess he's going to do on May 14th. Live. So I'm assuming this is him kind of talking about the album, responding to fans, you know, a kind of a Q&A session, it sounds like. So, yeah, if you're curious, that'll be streaming live on his socials again on May 14th. Let's play some Drake and Nokia. Who's

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1: Q102, it's your trending 12. Ariana Grande was celebrating the 10th birthday or anniversary, whatever you want to say, of the release of her song, Dangerous Woman. She was celebrating it on social media by practicing and rehearsing for her upcoming tour. It's Ariana Grande, Dangerous Woman, up next on Q.

0: Q102. All right, we'll be right back with a lot more trending. 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Here with your Trending 12 this week, all brought to you by my good friends at Rookwood Commons and Pavilion. 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

P102. It's your trending 12. Coolio popping up and trending after posting about hitting a huge milestone. His song Gangsta's Paradise, the music video for that song on YouTube, just surpassed 2 billion views, which he was very proud of. We're playing that song.

Q102. It's your Trending 12 and time for On This Day in Music History. We're throwing it back to 2011. Lady Gaga's HBO concert special airs. 2011, I mean, you have to think this was a long time ago. She was very new. You know, we were getting to know who she was. But the show was made up of a few of her concerts she had done at Madison Square Garden. So at the time, I mean, she was still pretty big. But again, you know, she wasn't Lady Gaga, who she is now. She was still a newbie. But yeah, when this first aired, everybody immediately started comparing her to Madonna. Like that was kind of right away where she was drawing similarities. So let's throw it back with some Gaga. This was a couple of years ago. It's Applause on Q102.

Q102. It's your trending 12. So Harry Styles is speaking out, not about his rumored engagement with Zoe Kravitz, but the next music video he plans on releasing. So yeah, his album Kiss All the Time, Disco Occasionally, of course, came out in March. And he's released maybe 1, 2, 3-ish music videos. And he says another one is on the way very, very soon. So I think it's in production right now. Off that album, it's Harry, American Girls on Q.

0: Q102. I'm Molly Watson. That is it today with your Trending 12. Thank you so much for listening. 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
2: Okay, Richard needs a second date update, and we're going to do our best to help him out. Hi, Richard. How are you?
3: I'm doing all right. How are y'all?
2: Doing great. All right. Tell us how you met Jackie and run us through the bullet points of the date, and we'll go from there.
3: Yeah, I met Jackie online, and we went to dinner. I thought things were progressing really nicely. You know, she was easy to talk to. We were joking around, laughing a lot, having a good time. I thought she was really interesting. She's a lawyer, so I had a lot of questions for her because I'm in the corporate world, you know, so I deal with lawyers all the time. But I'm not allowed to, like, ask them for, like, the nitty-gritty details, like, have a personal conversation, you know, with a lawyer. Usually it's very formal at work. And I'm just fascinated by how their minds work. So it was genuinely interesting for me to be able to talk to her and hear her perspective and see what she does, you know?
2: Mm-hmm. Very
3: cool. We were just vibing, hitting it off on all cylinders. You know, I thought that the evening was great overall. And so I walked her to her car after dinner, and she initiated a handshake, which was like, okay, all right. Maybe a hug or kiss would have felt too forced or unnatural. I just kind of felt a little, you know, a little professional, but that's okay. You know, first date, I get it. But, she was smiling, and she did have, like, a very affectionate look in her eyes.
4: Oh, wow.
3: And I genuinely told her, like, I would love to see you again. And that she said that'd be great. And she told me to reach out to her. So I have, but I haven't heard anything back yet.
2: Yeah.
3: So maybe I should have gone for it or I don't know. Maybe I misread the situation. I'm not quite sure.
2: Yeah, I feel like the decision to blow you off was made on the date, you know, because the handshake and her saying, well, why don't you reach out to me or shoot me a text or something. Just
4: that way she could blow you off if she wanted to.
2: Right. Rather than committing.
3: Well, I don't know. I didn't get any other, like, impression that anything was wrong. But yeah, like, I still felt all right at the end of the night. I don't know. Maybe it's like a classic lawyer trick, right? Like they gotta have the straight face in the courtroom or something. I don't know.
2: I bet she does have a good poker face though.
3: Yeah, maybe.
2: But what is it about this woman that's just so remarkable that you feel compelled to put yourself out there and call Second Date Update?
3: I mean, there's lots to like here. You know, she's very attractive. I was really interested in what she does for work. And, you know, I feel like we were having a great conversation and, like, tossing ideas around and things like that, that you don't get, like, a normal, I don't know. It felt more like an engaging conversation we were having and, like, sparking little, like, debates here and there. And we were actually able to talk about things. Like, it felt like real instead of just the normal, like, banter, like, oh, what do you do for work? And then you get this kind of bored answer back. Like, it was an engaged conversation through and through, and it was a really lovely evening. And
2: substantive conversation as opposed to lame small talk, surface talk.
3: That's exactly how I would put it going forward. So I'm gonna write that down.
2: That's great. Well, let's take a break. When we come back, we'll call her up. We'll see what she says. Try to get a read on her.

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1: All right, so Richard met Jackie, who happens to be an attorney, really interesting woman, super smart, clever, witty, engaging to talk to, and I think one of a thousand things he loved about the date, aside from just her overall attractiveness, was they were just able to really engage in substantive conversation. It wasn't your typical small talk, surface kind of stuff. He made it known that he wanted to see her again. She seemed open to it, suggested that he call her or text her, gave him a handshake, and that
2: was it.
1: Which
2: is weird.
1: Yeah, yeah, I know. That's what I keep coming back to.
2: I feel like he said something, and we're going to find out what it is.
1: Mm-hmm. You think?
2: Or it's views on something, smelly on something. Okay. Like, it felt like that. You were right when you said earlier that the decision had been made. That's how it feels to me.
1: Yeah, the handshake, she made that decision on the date.
2: Followed by, you know how many times we've said that? Oh, call me. Never talking to you again.
3: Yeah, just like now I'm racking my brain to think, what could I have said? I don't know. I can't, nothing's sticking out right now. But.
1: All right, well, let's call her up and see what she says.

0: This is Jackie.
1: Hey, Jackie. It's Jeff and Jan at Q102. How are you this morning?
0: Hi. How are you?
1: Good.
0: How may I help you?
1: Well, we got the whole gang here. We have you on speakerphone. With your permission, we'd like to have a quick friendly chat about your friend Richard, who we spoke with earlier this morning.
0: Okay. How may I help you?
1: Well, he was telling us about your date and was quite taken with you. He said you were super interesting to talk to. Really enjoyed his conversation with you. Appreciated the fact that you guys kind of dived into some stuff and that it was what I like to call substantive conversation, not lame surface talk. And I think he had such a good time on your date. He'd like to see you again. And we just wanted to kind of take your temperature and see if you'd be open to that. And if not, why not?
0: I'm sorry, I'm not really familiar with this.
1: No, it's okay. This is what I love. Like, considering your attorney, I thought you would appreciate direct talk, you know what I mean? And he's willing to put himself out there and hear the truth, so not sure what your feelings are. Maybe you've got some other thing going on that's distracting you.
2: Like a big trial?
1: Right, you know, something's so occupying you, but like straight talk, we just wanted to get a sense of what you thought of Richard and your date with him.
0: So you're asking me what did I think of him or the date or...
1: Yeah, just your overall impressions of him and how you think the date went.
0: Okay, okay. Full disclosure, he was a great guy. The date was interesting. However, he said something that just totally turned me off, and I was no longer interested.
1: All right, we had a feeling that something like that happened. Can you tell us what it was he said?
2: Yeah.
0: Well, he said that if he were to marry, that the person, whomever he married, would have to take his last name, and that's it.
1: Oh.
0: No, and that's like the deal breaker. It's like there's no room for discussion. It's just his last name, like... It doesn't matter what, you know, if her last name, how many people know her, the, you know, what she might have built with that name.
1: Right.
0: Anything that's attached to it, it didn't matter. He just wanted that person to have his last name and his last name only. And that was pretty archaic for me and so misogynistic. I worked hard for my last name and I'm just not,
1: practice built around your first and last name, imagine, right?
0: Yes. And I cannot compromise with that. And he did not want to compromise at all.
1: Yeah. Is there any room for negotiation here, counselor?
2: I object. No negotiations.
1: No. But the fact that he just shut the door before you guys have even progressed to that point, to you, seemed like
0: exactly.
1: A deal breaker.
0: It did. It was. Yeah. It absolutely was.
1: I see.
0: There was no room for discussion. There was no compromise, no negotiation, yeah. Even down to the children all just having his name only, not hyphenated, it didn't sit well.
1: Got it. All right, let's bring Richard back into the conversation. Richard, are you still with us?
3: Yeah, I'm just a little taken back. I mean, is it so ridiculous for a man to want everyone in his family to have the same name? I just, what happens when you have kids? You don't want them to have different names than you,
0: well,
3: or like one kid
0: that the children would have
3: name.
0: Your last name? I mean, why?
3: Well, whose last name
0: they
3: would they have?
0: But what about mine? Why couldn't we hyphenate the names? Why couldn't it be your last name and then hyphen mine?
1: Or you could use my last name, Thomas.
2: Which is pretty generic.
1: Yeah.
2: I get this, though.
3: Like, that would make things even more confusing.
2: I've heard a couple of things on this. One, I had a friend that when I grew up, she had a hyphenated last name. So just say it was like Fritch Thomas. And it was really confusing for her to, like, when she did like school paperwork and other paperwork, it was like that was hard for her. And sometimes she wished she just had one last name. But then when she got older, she was excited that she did have a piece of her mom and her dad, like collectively.
3: I mean, that's an interesting theory, and maybe I'd talk about it. Just like, you know, traditionally, it's always been just one last name, and you know, just makes things easier. You know, you're entering into a marriage and it's a family and you're going to kind of identify under one name. So it just kind of makes makes it cleaner in my mind.
1: You know, in Italy, the woman never takes the man's name. Everybody's like, your name is your name is your name. Women who get married retain their family name.
3: So how do they even, like, track the lineage of everything if everyone's getting different last names? It just seems confusing to me.
1: It's actually easier.
4: Because it's the actual name that they were given.
1: Exactly. Because I've had to do it in my citizenship bid by descent through my great-grandmother. It's actually made it quite easy. But I get that it's different here in the States. And that's the beauty of America, man, is you got choices, you got options.
2: Yep, people feel the way they feel.
0: Exactly. And my choice and my option is to no longer pursue this relationship or potential relationship. I rest my keys.
1: Okay. I'm sorry it didn't work out, Richard. You both are great, and I'm sure you both are going to land on your feet. Sorry it didn't work out this time.
3: Sorry that that's the deal breaker, but I will still maintain my stance that I had a wonderful evening and it was really exciting, engaging conversation. I had a great time, even if that's all it'll be.
0: So did I. Thank you.
1: And likewise, same for us. Yeah. Thank you both.
0: You're welcome.

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1: When are we going on our second date?
2: So today it's Ryan who's looking for a second date update, and we're going to do our best to help him out. Hi, Ryan. How are you?
3: Hey, guys. Good to talk to you. I'm doing well. How are you?
2: Good. Doing great. So it says here you went on a date with Whitney. Is that right?
3: That is correct.
2: And how did you meet her?
3: So we met, we actually met online on like a dating app. And we've been chatting for a bit. And we finally decided to meet up and go out to dinner.
2: How'd that go?
3: It actually went pretty well. It wasn't anything, fancy, but it was definitely a nice casual place. And I thought we got along really well. The energy, the chemistry was very natural. We seemed to have a lot in common. We had great conversation. I even made her laugh for most of the dinner. So, in my opinion, I thought it went really well. And, it was only one date, so.
2: Right. Did you guys do anything after the dinner?
3: Yes, we ended up going to a bar nearby to just have another drink. And we were there for a little bit, maybe like an hour or so. And then it was getting late, so we parted ways.
2: That's pretty good, though. Like, she wasn't in any hurry to go home or to end the
3: date. I thought that was a good sign. I'm like, she, wants to go. The vibe was going really well. That's why I said, why don't we go next door and have another drink? And she was like, yeah, I'd love that. So, we went. And again, like I said, the chemistry was great, but I don't know what happened from there. It seems that she left on a positive note, unless she was just kind of playing, an act or whatever, or laughing at my jokes, but she didn't really mean it. Then I just can't really think of what could have gone wrong.
2: She went home on her own. Like, you guys came separately.
3: Oh, yeah, we did.

0: I love to hear other people's problems and calamities because it makes me not feel so bad about mine.
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1: Lucille? Maybe Jeff.
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1: Uh-huh.
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1: 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I thought that was clever.
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2: 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Beautiful weather tonight for that on Fountain Square. Dancing with the Stars live at the Andrew J. Brady. 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
1: Casey is looking for a second date update. Some guy named Brian. Hi, Casey.
2: Hey, how are you?
1: Hey, we're doing great. Tell us about Brian. Tell us how you met, how the first date went, and we'll start there.
2: Okay, so I'm really upset about this whole situation, so I'm really glad that you guys are doing this, and I'm really hoping, like, we can get it figured out, because it's just so weird. Okay, so anyway, I met Brian on Hinge, and we got together for drinks, and he was so freaking adorable.
3: Adorable.
2: I mean, like, he had this smile, and he had these dimples, and I am just like a sucker for dimples. I mean, as soon as I saw him, I was like, oh my God, this is going to go amazing.
3: There is something about dimples. Do either one of you guys have dimples? Let me see. No, dimples there. Jeff, smile.
1: No dimples here.
3: No,
4: they're
3: dimples.
4: Cute on anybody. Like Natalie in the afternoon, she's got the cutest little dimples.
3: Yeah.
4: I love them.
2: Yes, as soon as I saw him, I thought, oh, this is a 10 for me. So we got, you know, I walked up, obviously introduced myself, and I felt like there was totally instant chemistry. I mean, I felt it, and it seemed like he did too. I don't know. Obviously, that's why I'm calling you guys. But I felt like there was instant chemistry, and he was really nice. So this adorable guy, totally cute, super nice, kind, respectful. Like, anyway, so we met about 9 o'clock. All right. We hung out, had drinks, talked for about an hour, and then we went back to his place. Right. Mm-hmm. So I didn't sleep over or anything. I did stay a while. And everything was great. You know, I got up to go. He kissed me goodbye. And, like, when I walked out of there, I mean, it was like I was floating. I mean, I just felt so good about the situation and about our connection. Like, I totally thought we were on the same page.
3: Mm-hmm.
2: I mean, he didn't say a single thing that made me think, oh, he's not into me or he's not into this date. Like, nothing. Literally nothing was said. And so for me, it was like a 10 out of 10. I mean, I don't know. Maybe he got a phone call from his ex. They got back together. He hooked up with her. I don't know. But I really want to find out what's going on because I'm just not ready to give it up yet.
1: Yeah.
2: So,
1: well, that does happen sometimes where they do get back with their ex. You know, there's that unforeseen person
5: reemerges.
1: Yeah.
3: Mm-hmm.
1: Kind of like in the soaps, you know, when they're finally they've overcome all this adversity and they're finally able to get back on track with their life. And then
5: Beth comes back from the dead.
1: Yes.
5: World turns. Right. Or was it Guiding Light? I forget.
3: Well, how many times has it happened on Days of Our Lives with Bo and Hope for the love of Pete?
1: I'm telling you.
4: It happens in real life all the time, too. Somebody gets word that you're dating and that you're happy, and then they have to come and ruin your life again.
3: Mm-hmm. Yep.
1: Yep. But who knows? We'll find out what happened here. Did you guys have any plans to get together again?
2: No. I mean, we just kind of left it, you know. I mean, I just assume since things went so well, he would reach out to me again.
1: Yeah.
2: So we didn't like put anything on the books. I didn't say like, when can I see you again? Or, you know, nothing like that. No, I mean, just thought I'd leave it in his court since it felt like things were amazing.
1: Okay.
2: Then
1: we're going to call Brian when we come back. A second date update continues next with Jeff and Jen, Cincinnati's Q102.
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18: The forecast from Fox 19 Now First Alert Weather on Q102.
19: It's going to be a pleasant day with highs in the upper 60s. Look for rain, thunderstorm potential after about 8 o'clock. Then those showers and storms roll on through in the overnight. Saturday looks beautiful. We'll make it into the low 70s. Mother's Day, Sunday, we're dodging some showers in the forecast. I'm Fox 19 Now First Alert Meteorologist Catherine Bodak with Jeff and Jen on Cincinnati's Q102.
20: 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How long should I wait?
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21: Hello?
1: Hey, Brian?
21: Yeah?
1: It's Jeff and Jen and Fritch and Tim and everybody here at Q102 Radio. How are you this morning?
21: Wait, what is this exactly?
1: Oh, we're a radio show. We just kind of come in here every day. We have fun. We just talk about various different things. And we're just wondering if you had a few minutes to come on our show and chat with us.
21: I'm a little busy today, but yeah, sure. What is this about?
1: Well, we'll make it real quick. We just wanted to hear your thoughts about your recent date with Casey. Were you met on Hinge? You remember Casey? No. It was all good. She reached out and she said you were a great guy. You're very nice. Had nothing negative to say. We just wanted to see what your thoughts were and if there was any chance of you two getting together again. Because after that...
21: Listen, I don't want to sound like a d*** or a d*** or anything, but...
1: That's what people say right before they sound like a d*** or a d***
4: Totally. Mm-hmm. You're right.
21: But I don't know if any guy would have done anything different than what I did. Mm. So we met for some drinks. She was nice. You know, nothing wrong with her. I'm just attracted to something a little different, you know?
1: Oh. Well, what are you attracted to, and how was she not that?
21: Well, I'm attracted to a more laid-back type of woman. She seemed a little energetic for my taste, if that makes any sense.
1: Okay.
3: Like, in what way?
1: Type A?
21: She was just really talkative, you know? It was kind of hard to get any words in. But I'm also a good listener, you know? So I pretty much knew right away that this wasn't going anywhere. But I was like, okay, I'll hang out for a bit. You know, I'll have a couple of drinks. She was nice enough to talk, you know, for a while. And then when we were leaving and I was saying goodbye, but before I could even say anything to her, she said, I'll just follow you to your place.
4: Oh. That's pretty forward.
3: Yeah.
1: It's a bit presumptuous.
21: Yeah. And, you know, it just seemed a little easier to just let her do it. As opposed to just saying no, thank you.
1: That's such a guy response. Yeah. It just seemed easier to let her do it.
3: What was I supposed to say?
21: Yeah.
1: No, you will not come back to my place.
21: Nah, you know, it was fine, you know. And then she left, and end of story.
3: She was there for a little while?
21: Mm-hmm. We talked for a bit, and then she left, you know.
1: And so with that, you were done.
21: Yeah, I was all talked out for the night. Yeah.
1: Okay.
4: So it's just the talking?
2: Are you kidding me? What the hell? I mean, why didn't you just freaking say something? That is like the worst, most spineless freaking thing that I've ever heard. I mean, you look, let me do all of that stuff, and then you just like freaking let me walk out the door? And you weren't going to say anything else? I mean, not to sound like a dick, but you are a dick. Like, that is such a passive piece of move to, like, freaking let a girl do that. And you lead her
21: on?
2: Like,
21: this is what I mean.
1: Yeah, look, yeah, we're kind of proving his point here, Casey.
2: Yeah, well, do you think he deserves to get a word in after he just said that? He just used me and knew it wasn't going anywhere and freaking let me walk out the door?
21: I didn't say one thing to lead you to believe that, you know, anything was going to
2: go on. Well, you didn't stop me either to say, this is really not going to go anywhere. I hate to waste your time. Like, you could have been kind about it and just said, hey, you're not my type. It was nice to talk to you. See you later.
4: Whoa.
21: Well, did I ever say anything about seeing you again or wanting anything from you at all? No. Okay.
2: No, so
21: this is all on you. You decided
2: field.
21: You wanted to come home with me, you know, and I just, you know, I let you.
2: It's all, yeah, it's all my fault. All my fault. It's always the woman's fault, right? Yep, got it.
1: Well, not always.
2: Thanks, guys.
21: I can't even get a word in, guys. I can't even get a word in, you know. Okay. This is what I mean.
3: So were you, were you getting the vibe from him, though, when you were having drinks that he was, like, into you and that this was going to go somewhere? Was he?
2: Yes, absolutely. I would have never said, hey, I'll come back to your place. If, like, he wasn't giving me a signal that he was engaged and enjoying the conversation. I mean, when I say there was literally nothing.
21: Silent. I was literally just listening to you talk the entire time.
1: Well, maybe that's what she loved about it, was that you were being such a good listener.
3: We're all we women are looking for good listeners.
1: Yeah. You don't actually want us to speak, do you, ladies?
3: On occasion, but just when we let you know it's okay.
1: Just not in agreement. Yeah.
4: We always want you to ask about us. Like, we need you. That's when you're allowed to talk, is when
3: show
4: you're
3: us
4: asking
3: you care.
4: About me.
1: Give you a launching pad and just let you go with
4: ask
1: it.
4: Ask me how I'm doing.
1: Understood.
4: But back to the house, dude. That was like, that's a lot. I feel used.
1: Well, I didn't have a chance to say no.
4: Yes, you did.
21: Yeah. No.
2: Yeah, you totally had a chance. You could have said, when I said, I'll just follow you back to your place, you could have said, I had a great time tonight, but you're just not my type. Thank you, blah, blah, blah. Like, that is what a real man would do.
1: You can't get a word in edgewise.
21: You seemed really excited about it, you know, and I didn't want to let you down. So I was like, you know, we can go back to my place. And you decided to do what you decided to do there. I didn't, you know, tell you to do anything. And you know.
2: No.
4: No.
2: I just
21: never think about seeing you again, you know.
2: I'm well aware that you never said anything about seeing me again. I still think that's a douchebag thing to do to a girl when you knew from the get-go that you were not interested to allow me to put myself out there and do like that. I just feel like that was just such a move. I'm sorry, but it just was. That was not what a real... That is a... I don't even have any more words. Like, I'm sorry. Listen, I'd love to hear what your listeners think about the situation.
21: Like, you get bad rap, okay?
2: Because you deserve it. I'm sorry. You're the one who.
21: I never said, you know, I never forced you back to come back to my place. You know, I almost said no, but I didn't want to hurt your feelings. You know, and then you got a little frisky when we got back, and I just let you. And that was it.
2: So it's better for you to hurt my sexuality than my feelings and make me feel used? That's a real man. Thanks. Awesome. Well, I don't know.
21: I felt like you were enjoying it. I don't think you... I felt more used, if anything.
1: Oh, I know that feeling.
3: Oh, did you get that?
4: God.
3: Would you please?
2: Not even,
3: stop.
2: That is a bunch of bullshit. I don't even want to hear that.
3: Did you? No. I mean, did you think that she was just looking for a one-nighter? Did it feel that way to you?
21: You know, she was just hard to read. I was just, you know, I was trying to be a good guy, a good listener. You know, I was trying not to hurt her feelings. But I'm a dude, you know. So if you want to come back home, yeah, sure, we can come back, you know. It's all right with me, you know.
3: All right.
1: Well, hey, we'll leave it there. Yep. Thank you, Brian, for taking the call.
3: Appreciate it.
1: Casey, I'm sorry it didn't work out. I know this is not what you wanted to hear.
2: Well, at least it was an answer. Not good enough.
1: That's right.
3: Yeah.
1: Well, best of luck to you both, and thanks for coming on Second Date Update, guys.
2: Thanks, guys.
3: Yeah, take care. Yeah.

0: Show starts right now.
1: All right, we're just going to go with one ear today, I guess.
2: Uh-oh.
1: Oh, there we go.
2: You got two?
1: No, I got two now.
3: How you doing, everybody?
2: How are you?
1: Just the guys today. Jenna's off, but she's on vacation. And it looks like it's going to be a nice weekend. Sun and clouds today, high of 70. There is a possibility of showers, maybe some storms tonight, but I'll be sound asleep.
2: I know, I was looking at the weather app earlier today, and it's all got thunderstorms and rain on everything. And then when you look in a little further, it's all in the middle of the night.
1: Yeah.
2: So, like, Friday's going to be good, Saturday's going to be good, maybe some rain on Mother's Day, but...
1: nothing that's going to force you to cancel your plans.
2: Right.
1: So, we've got that on deck. Let's see, what do we have today? Today's high 70, tomorrow's high 75. Right now it's 43 degrees coming up. Now Jamie Presley is on OnlyFans. Remember her from My Name is Earl?
2: Oh, yeah.
1: And
2: thought of that show.
1: She was in that movie, I Love You, Man. What else? The drag performer who says that being a backup dancer for Jennifer Lopez was the worst experience ever. And Kylie Kelce is grateful that nobody actually knew her on Jeopardy. So just a handful of random weird pop culture stuff that kind of help you ease your way into your Friday. It is Friday as we head into the weekend. We're happy about that. And I don't know about you, but traffic was light for me coming in. Here's Denise Johnson, though, with the latest traffic.
4: It's a quiet start to our Friday morning out there. This morning, no accidents and no delays to slow you down. 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I'm Denise Johnson. That's your traffic.
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13: Nobody knows who Kylie Kelce is, and she's okay with that. Also, the performer who says being a backup dancer for Jennifer Lopez was an utter and total nightmare. We'll get to both those stories in a bit, but first, why don't we begin this E! News, this hour's E! News, with the latest person enjoying OnlyFans, and it's not Tim Timmerman.
14: It's not me. This time it's 48-year-old Jamie Presley. You may remember Jamie from My Name is Earl, the movie
13: Yes.
14: I Love You, Man. She's evolving with the times, she says, giving herself space to, quote, create what I want, how I want, share it directly with the people who've supported me for years. She also says that meeting fans at celebrity conventions inspired her to find another way to connect directly with them. So what are you going to see on Jamie's OnlyFans? Like all these other mainstream stars, she's pretty vague about it, but she promises more personal, playful, and completely unfiltered side of her. And she adds, quote, if you're ever wondering what I'm really like when the script ends, come closer.
13: Okay. I hate to say it. I haven't even thought about her since the
14: Earl
13: days.
14: Completely forgot about that show.
13: You know, we all got to make a living.

0: reference point. People shouldn't know who I am.
1: Although
2: you have a super popular podcast.
1: You have a super popular podcast. One of the contestants was actually from Philadelphia. She also shared that her family grew up watching Jeopardy and Wheel of Fortune every night and said her dad excitedly told her about it because she said, I was dropping my mom off and he came bolting out the front door and showed me the video like this, like in my face. And he's like, you've got to see this. He had seen it in real time. That's how big of a Jeopardy fan he is.
2: Yeah, that's pretty cool.
1: Isn't that funny?
2: You're just casually watching it.
1: It's a
2: reference to your daughter on there.
1: Yep. Meanwhile, Christina Ricci, the actress, has stirred up some controversy after commenting yikes on an Instagram post featuring Katy Perry and Connor Story posing together at the Met Gala. In the photo, Perry wore a futuristic mask and gown that everybody's been talking about. Definitely got people talking. And as for why Christina would make the pointed comments, fan believe was at Katy. It is worth noting that she has ties to Ruby Rose after they starred in the Australian film Around the Block together 13 years ago. But the social media moment came shortly after Rose publicly accused Perry of sexually assaulting her at a Melbourne nightclub in 2010, writing it took her almost two decades to speak out. Perry's rep strongly denied the claims, calling them categorically false and dangerous, reckless lies. Police in Melbourne later confirmed they are investigating a reported historical sexual assault tied to the allegations. And we'll continue to follow that this morning.
2: Interesting. I'm looking at the picture. I would have thought someone said, well, because she's got this mask on, it almost looks like she's going to space again.
1: That would have been my first thought.
2: Yeah.
1: But, you know, the internet is...
2: it's a wild place.
1: Yeah. Also this morning, Blake Lively's lawyers called the settlement a resounding victory only a day after Justin Baldoni's lawyers called it a huge victory. The settlement of the competing lawsuits between Blake Lively and Justin Baldoni is a big win for Lively, or Baldoni, I guess, depending on how you read the headlines. Yesterday we mentioned Baldoni was ecstatic with how things went, but today Lively's lawyers have a slightly different take. Quote from her attorneys, this settlement is a resounding victory for Blake Lively, they wrote in a statement. By agreeing to the settlement and waiving their right to appeal, Justin Baldoni and every individual defendant now face personal liability for abusing the legal system to silence and intimidate Ms. Lively. The real winners, of course, the lawyers who combined have taken in over $60 million in legal fees.
2: That's
1: so
2: insane.
1: Far. Also this morning, RuPaul's Drag Race performer Mia Starr says that being a backup dancer for Jennifer Lopez's Super Bowl halftime show in 2020 was the worst experience. They said on the second day of rehearsals, J-Lo showed up and asked him to remove their shirt. So the performer said, I take off my shirt. She makes this face, followed by, guys, I need you to elevate yourselves. You need to go to the gym and take care of yourself. She then made us rehearse for 9 hours shirtless. Mia also said J-Lo would always show up towards the last few hours of a 10-hour rehearsal day and would give a big spiel about how she hated what they were doing. Even though the job felt like a hazing, they did get invited to do another gig for J-Lo, but that time they turned it down.
2: Interesting. And she was in their shoes.
1: She's, you know, been there
2: way back in the day, you know?
1: Right. So I don't know. Maybe that's why she feels like she's, you know, got some kind of license to treat people that way, if in fact those allegations are true. Gwyneth Paltrow she's being dragged now. Her latest collaboration is drawing fire anyway from critics. The actress is now working with convicted felon and con artist Anna Delvey on a collaboration for her health-focused delivery restaurant, Goop Kitchen. Delvey is famously known for falsely posing as a wealthy heiress to gain social status and defrauding a series of banks, hotels, and individuals out of $275,000. Fans were not amused with comments ranging from, we are platforming the wrong people, folks, to, so this is glamorizing crime, with several slamming Delvey's involvement as weird and distasteful. No comment on the backlash from Gwyneth Paltrow. Also this morning, actor Paul Anthony Kelly is catching

0: taking some heat for an answer he gave on the red carpet. And this is the point I was making about the internet, how it just doesn't take much for a rabid fan base to pick up the torches and pitchforks. Paul Anthony Kelly, he's the guy who stars in Love Story, John F. Kennedy Jr. and Carolyn Bessette. He was walking the red carpet of the Met Gala when he was asked for his opinion on Met co-chairperson Beyoncé's music. And the direct quote from him was, he said, "I don't know." And while shaking his head and shrugging his shoulders, he said, "I'm a metalhead." So, okay, that's an honest answer, right? Nothing to see here. It's just not his kind of music. But evidently, the internet took issue, saying the actor came across as disrespectful and claimed he, quote, couldn't be bothered to come up with an answer. I mean, if you don't follow her music, what are you supposed to say? Especially if it's not your kind of music. Let's see, a sample comment. On any other year, he wouldn't have looked as ignorant as he does. Beyoncé is co-chair. She's on his invitation. No matter how he feels, he could have at least prepared an answer. Men don't like it when they're not the main character. And wow. There you go. Yeah.
1: Coming after you.
0: Getting dragged. Let's see if I got anything else here. This is kind of interesting. BTS drew more than 50,000 fans to Mexico City's Zocalo Public Square on Wednesday after news of the group's appearance spread just hours before they arrived at the National Palace following a private meeting with the president of Mexico, Claudia Sheinbaum. Members RM, Jin, Sugar, J-Hope, Jimin, V, and Jungkook stepped onto the historic balcony to greet cheering fans gathered below. Earlier this year, Sheinbaum praised BTS for promoting messages of friendship, peace, and love, while other reactions compared the group's rapid turnout to Beatlemania. The visit comes as BTS continues their sold-out Mexico City shows as part of the their world tour. The group's first global tour since completing mandatory military service in South Korea. And I think I read somewhere that this Saturday at 8 p.m. on CNN, the series premiere of K-Everything, which is a weekly show hosted by actor Daniel Dae-Kim, sort of a documentary. It explores the massive influence of Korean entertainment in K-pop, K-dramas, and pretty much K-Everything. So if you're looking for something to watch, there's that. Also, Saturday night, 11:30, NBC, SNL, Matt Damon hosting Saturday Night Live, Noah Kahan is the musical guest, and then you got Peacock, so you have access to Saturday Night Live UK, Hannah Waddingham from Ted Lasso is hosting, and Miles Smith is the musical guest.
1: Yeah, big weekend between both those shows.
0: We're going to take a quick break here. We got more E! 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
2: It's nice and quiet out there right now. No accidents and no delays. It is Friday, so you always see lighter traffic on Fridays, which is kind of nice. 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I'm Denise Johnson. That's your traffic.
0: Weather-wise, a mix of sun and clouds today. We'll see high near 70. Might see some showers and storms move in tonight down to 52. And then tomorrow, again, sunny and nice, a little warmer. High of 75. Right now it's 43 degrees. 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

0: This Sunday is Mother's Day. This according to 6 voicemails from my mother.
1: Get this, I saw that Americans are expected to spend a record $38 billion. Yeah, $38 billion. And if you combine that with what's spent on Father's Day, that's $38 billion.
2: In a recent poll, more than 8 in 10 Americans said struggles with the gas pump are putting strain on their finances. Well, the other 2 Americans couldn't talk right now because they were busy sucking gas out of their neighbor's Subaru.
0: Free agent quarterback Russell Wilson is reportedly considering retiring and becoming an in-studio analyst or joining the New York Jets. Well, I'll say this. If you become an analyst, you'll have a chance to go to the playoffs.
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4: Yeah, it's no joke. We found out yesterday our daughter's car, someone drilled a hole in her gas tank to siphon gas.
5: Wow. In D.C.?
4: So bad it's gotten. Yeah. I mean, the way they make these cars now is, you know, you can't use the old traditional siphoning methods because of the way they, you know, redesigned the fuel tanks, I guess. So now they have resorted to drilling it.
5: And draining it.
4: Say again, yeah, just draining it that way. And a lot of those gas tanks, I guess, I've learned, are plastic. So it's relatively easy to do, and they just, yeah, put a pan under there, and doesn't seems like it. For, you know, what, $30 to $80 worth of gas causing, you know, $1,000 to $3,000 in damage.
5: It's a lot.
4: It's a real shame. But that's the state of the world we're in. What else do we have in the e-news world? Sally Field is making the rounds. She was being interviewed on Late Show with Stephen Colbert. And I always think it's just interesting how, you know, everybody's got a different sense of humor. You know, one of the people that she worked with in the past, she adored Robin Williams. She loved Robin Williams personally. But she was never really amused by Robin. Like, they worked together in Mrs. Doubtfire. And she said, Robin was always trying something different to make me laugh. And it was just so unfunny to me. I can't even begin to tell you. Like, everyone else on the set is in stitches. But she said, I just never found it funny enough to laugh. And it would drive Robin crazy.
5: Unpopular opinion, Mrs. Doubtfire is one of the worst movies I've ever seen. I can't even. It gives me so much anxiety watching that movie. Well, but everyone in my world's like, oh, my God, let's watch it. That's the greatest movie ever. And I like Robin Williams, but I kind of feel her. Like, he's very particular.
4: Well, yeah, and she liked Robin Williams too personally, but you know, this goes to show you, like, everybody's type of humor. She got a laugh from another one of her co-stars, Pierce Brosnan. She said, we were sitting at a table at the restaurant and he made a fart noise on his arm and I was gone. That was it. So that appeals to her. But yeah, no, she adored Robin, and she said, you know, he was a dear friend, and she told People magazine a story about how he stood up for her on the set after her father passed away. So that was one of those things she never forgot. Ryan Seacrest hosted a cancer benefit last weekend, and now people are concerned that he's sick. Ryan posted some pictures from the event, and fans made it clear that he looks, in their opinion, too thin and possibly unhealthy.
5: Maybe he just needs to sleep.
4: Yeah, that
5: got
4: dude
5: 400
4: oh
5: jobs.
4: My God, you're not kidding. Dude works. But a source says Ryan is, quote, doing and looking fantastic, and any stories saying otherwise are false. And to your point, if something is wrong, it's not slowing him down. He's been shooting his various shows in Los Angeles. And coming up, I guess he's got a live 3-hour finale of American Idol coming up this Monday. So there's that. And that is your latest E! News. We'll have more for you coming up after 7 o'clock. In the meantime, straight ahead, we've got 3 headlines for you. 2 of those headlines are fake. 1 headline is real. If you can guess the real headline, we're going to set you up with a 4-pack of tickets to the Reds game as they take on the Arizona Diamondbacks. This goes down Sunday, June 14th, the Great American Ballpark, thanks to our friends at Klosterman Bakery. We will tell you exactly when to call in for them. But for now, check the roads. We've got Denise. She's got your traffic.
6: 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Well, I'm seeing a beautiful sunrise out there this morning, if you're lucky enough to see that. 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I'm Denise Johnson. That's your traffic.
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1: I ran a deal one time, Columbus, Ohio, 200 Kroger stores, 18-ounce Jif, 99 cents. Yeah, I did that. It'll never happen again. Never, never. Even the bad moms bought Jif that week. Mama, this peanut butter tastes better. Don't get used to it, boy. I ain't giving up cigarettes and I ain't giving up Red Bull. So when it's gone, it's gone. That was a unchoosy mom. Like, I'm sure you've all seen an unchoosy mom at the grocery store, right? Like yelling at their kid or something. Like, choosy, I wasn't choosy when I met your daddy. I ain't about to start with no peanut butter. You better put that brand name peanut butter back on the shelf or I might choose to leave you in the parking lot. Like I did your brother. You didn't know you had a brother, did you?
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4: All right, 6:53. Jeff and Jen, Cincinnati's Q102. Weather-wise, you got a mix of sun and clouds today. We see a high near 70, down to 52 tonight, and a little warmer tomorrow. High 75. Right now, it's 43 degrees in Cincinnati's Q102.
5: All right, got three headlines to tell us which one is the real one, and you're going to go to the Reds game. 513-749-2320 is the number. All right, is it A? In Florida, a man was arrested for droning while intoxicated. Is it B? In Indiana, a woman was arrested for mowing while intoxicated. Or is it C? In Pennsylvania, a man was arrested for racing a police cruiser. Tell us which one is the real one, and you're going to see the Reds. Good luck.
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2: The forecast from Fox 19 Now First Alert Weather on Q102.
24: It's going to be a pleasant day with highs in the upper 60s. Look for rain, thunderstorm potential after about 8 o'clock. Then those showers and storms roll on through in the overnight. Saturday looks beautiful. We'll make it into the low 70s. Mother's Day, Sunday, we're dodging some showers in the forecast. I'm Fox 19 Now First Alert Meteorologist Catherine Bodak with Jeff and Jen on Cincinnati's Q102.

0: Hey, Brett.
1: Morning.
0: Morning. Welcome to Jeff and Jen's Fake It For Real. How are you doing this morning?
1: Doing great. How are you?
0: Excellent.
2: It's Friday. We're feeling good. We got three headlines for you. Tell us which one is the real one. You're going to go to the Reds game. In Florida, a man was arrested for droning while intoxicated. Is it B? In Indiana, a woman was arrested for mowing while intoxicated. Or is it C? In Pennsylvania, a man was arrested for racing a police cruiser.
1: I feel like I'm always going to go with Florida, so we'll say A.
2: And you are right.
0: All right.
2: Nice work, Brett.
1: Thanks.
0: Yeah, a man was arrested for DWI, droning while intoxicated. 34-year-old man in Florida. His name is Richard Carpenter. He was operating a drone around 12:20 in the morning on Monday when he intentionally buzzed a parked car with it. There was a man in that car with his window down at the time, and he was not happy. He called the police because the drone's spinning blades were too close for comfort. So it wasn't long before the cops showed up and caught Richard red-handed. He admitted he was flying the drone in that direction because he seemed to think the guy was following him since he saw the car in several different locations. Nevertheless, the victim said he was stopping in the area because he was a delivery driver. The police smelled alcohol on Richard. He appeared intoxicated. So officially, Richard was charged with burglary and assault. That's because in addition to the drone nonsense, Richard also reached inside the guy's vehicle and tried to wrestle his phone away from him, which was not a good move. So there you go. DWI, driving or droning while intoxicated.
2: They don't mess around with that stuff.
0: They don't mess around. Coming up, Jeff's Italian word of the day and latest food hack involving toast. That and the rest of the day's news that didn't make the news coming up.
3: It is a beautiful Friday morning so far this morning out there, and you have no accidents and no delays to slow you down. 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I'm Denise Johnson. That's your traffic.
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0: cheer. Now, more Jeff and Jen.
1: Well, this is kind of exciting. We picked up Kristen at the airport yesterday. And coming home, we took the Big Mac Bridge home. We kind of avoided it because 71, 75, you know, as you're heading northbound of the Brent Spence, it's just always a mess. And it just happened. I was picking her up during rush hour, and she said, "When are they starting that bridge?" I said, "They got the big groundbreaking tomorrow." You know, she's been out of it because she's been out of town.
2: So are all the big wigs going to be here, the mayors and the governors and all that? And
1: all the big wigs.
2: Putting the shovel in the ground and yep. Taking the pick.
1: Invite only. So, yeah, that's today. I guess at 1 p.m. And I think a lot of people are surprised, too, that it's actually a companion bridge they're building. Like, everybody thinks they're going to blow up the Brent Spence Bridge or that they're replacing it.
2: So we'll have two bridges, the one that's there, and right. They'll build another one right next to it. I heard earlier this spring that by the summer, they expect to have the pillars in the river.
1: Great.
2: Like, that was a quote from, I don't know if it was ODOT or Kentucky or somebody. Somebody had said, you know, it's not obviously going to be done, but we will see that happening over the next few months, which is exciting because we haven't seen anything in a long time.
1: Yeah, the projected timeline, I guess they expect to have it fully operational by 2033.
2: Okay.
1: So it's still, what, good 7 or 8 years off. But the original Brent Spence Bridge opened on November 25th. Just 3 days after the assassination of President Kennedy. In fact, it was supposed to have opened, I think, the day after President Kennedy was killed. But because of the assassination, I think they delayed it a couple of days. But it opened in November 1963 with a $10 million price tag. This is projected to be $4+ billion and rising. But it'll be good to have once it's done. It's one of those things where once it's done.
2: Yeah, it's been interesting to watch because, you know, we live in Clifton. I go northbound on 75. That whole project in like the Lachlan Split area and Paddock Hills, all that is going to be.
1: And that whole 8 mile stretch north of the bridge leading up will be.
2: Yeah, and that's what I was going to say, like going down towards the river, like they've got Lynn Street Bridge off and they got some exits closed and they removed all these trees and they ripped down a building. Like it's interesting to see how it's all going to change the way the whole downtown vibe with the highways is going to look.
1: Yeah. Yeah. So I guess the companion bridge will come first. Once that's done, they're going to do some Brent Spence fixes and they'll reconfigure that, divert traffic to the new bridge. And then each deck of the Brent Spence will have 3 lanes instead of 4, and it'll just handle local traffic. And then, like, express traffic will be on the new companion bridge.
2: Do we know what the new one's going to look like? Because that's, I mean, we kind of have a cool vibe already with all the different bridges and the skyline.
1: Yeah, I mean, I'm looking at a picture of it, and to me, and this won't mean anything to you, but it looks a little like the Zakin Bridge in Boston, which is just like these beams that go up, and it has sort of these...
2: I see. Kind of like a suspension-ish type bridge.
1: Yeah, but more of a modern day look, you know, that's got those suspension ties. But it's exciting because we never thought we'd see it in our lifetime. No. So 7 years and $4+ billion later. That's something.
2: What time is the big thing? 11 o'clock or something?
1: 1 o'clock.
2: 1? Okay.
1: Yeah, 1 o'clock. All right, so... think I was going to do bridge for the Italian word of the day. I am not. I was actually thinking of the weekend. Il fine settimana.
2: El fine settimana.
1: The weekend. Yeah. Or you can just go with Friday. Venerdì. V-E-N-E-R-D-I with a little over it.
2: Venerdì.
1: Or the weekend. And a lot of Italians just say the weekend. They actually use the word weekend. Or il fine settimana, which is the proper Italian word. But we're excited because it's Friday. And Jen decided to take an early weekend, so she's taking the day off today. Fritchie's back, what, Wednesday or next week, I think?
2: I think Tuesday.
1: Tuesday.
2: Yeah, she's back Tuesday.
1: Yeah, she's on vacation. But for now, we're all about the weekend. Il fine settimana. That is Jeff's Italian word of the day. All right, coming up, we got some of the day's news that didn't make the news. If you've heard about the hantavirus outbreak on a cruise ship over the past couple of weeks and thought, good, help us, not again. Then you could probably relate to this woman's viral rant on TikTok. We'll talk about it. Plus, how dads are probably going to get it wrong on Mother's Day. Your news that didn't make the news coming up next.
3: It is a beautiful Friday morning so far this morning out there, and you have no accidents and no delays to slow you down. 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I'm Denise Johnson. That's your traffic.
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1: All right, 7:21. Jeff and Jen, Cincinnati's Q102. Should you stand your toast up before you eat it? And if so, why? And what is the weirdest thing you do when you're alone? Besides that, welcome to Friday.
2: That's not weird.
1: The 8th of May, 2026. Depends on how you're doing it. We're Jeff and Jen, and here it is, your news that didn't make the news on Cincinnati's Q102. We're going to start this morning with the latest food hack. You wouldn't think there would be a hack for making toast, since it's basically a two-step process. You toast the bread, butter it, or put whatever on it, and move on with life. But this actually might be worth trying. A foodie online claims that you can keep your toast from getting soggy by standing it up after it's been toasted. Because, you know, when you're plating it after it's come right out of the toaster and you stack them on top of each other, if you've ever noticed, I just noticed it this weekend. We were at a hotel restaurant and they brought the toast. Now, everything came out hot and fresh and delicious and it was fine. But I did notice when I picked up the toast, it felt a little soggy. And my first thought was, oh, they must have buttered it. And then I realized they didn't. It was just condensation from the steam, from the heat, and it made it a little soggy.
2: Makes sense.
1: So this guy is saying, this particular foodie online is claiming you can keep your toast from getting soggy by standing it up after it's been toasted. When you're plating it, just stand two pieces up against each other, kind of like a tent.
2: Yeah.
1: The guy says he knows it looks weird, but the idea is it sort of lets the toast breathe, I guess, for lack of a better term. That way it maintains the crunch. And the point that he was making is kind of what I said, that flat toast can trap steam underneath and that the steam will make your toast soggy the longer it sits there. He says it works best for white bread, which is most prone to getting soggy. Sourdough is naturally denser and seems to hold its shape better. And this also assumes that you want the toast to cool down a bit. If you're eating it immediately out of the toaster, then just go ahead and spread some butter on it and go for it right away without the standing process. But anyway, that was one idea.
2: Yeah, I can't say I've really thought that hard about toast, but it makes sense.
1: If you're one of those people and you're very particular about your toast, something to consider. Also this morning, someone on Reddit was asking, what is something you do when you're completely alone that you'd never admit to anyone in real life besides going blind? And of course, there were some inappropriate answers, but here are the best that are, there were the best that we could find that are safe for radio. One person said, I hold full blown debates with myself. Sometimes I even lose the argument and get annoyed at my own logic. That's a problem. Someone else said, full concert in the shower with choreography and everything. And no, I'm not just singing, I'm performing. You've said that, you know, your husband does
2: that's what Chris does, yeah. Yeah. The music goes up, the door goes closed. I can be across the house and I know what's happening.
1: Yeah. Does he ever do a primal scream? That was also on the list.
2: No.
1: Let's see. Bed rot and disassociate completely. I don't think that's all that unusual.
2: No, I don't think so either.
1: Having full-on conversations with my dog.
2: Yeah, I do that.
1: He answers me back in a cute puppy voice that I totally don't create for him. Walk around with no pants on.
2: Yep, every day.
1: Wow, you're in a lot of these. Shout obscenities about people I don't like out loud. And one person said, but one person didn't want to disclose any of their secrets. They said, good try, Mom. Good try.
2: That's funny.
1: Mom putting it out there on Reddit.
2: The only thing I can think of that it's a little unusual that I've been doing lately, and I don't know why, but you know how you've done it in here. You know how you can, there's live cams all over the world on YouTube where
1: right.
2: You can just select a location and a live cam, and it's just like a camera that is capturing. Jeff was watching like the hillside of, I don't know, Tuscany or some Italian city, and it was awesome. I've been doing that for spots around the Great Lakes. So it's like, oh, cool. I just want to watch the Niagara Falls today.
1: Yeah, I like those earth cams. Or like if you go on YouTube and, you know, you type in your favorite place on earth, maybe it's your favorite beach or a vacation spot or something, or it could even be a city or Antarctica. And you know, chances are there's a live cam out there somewhere, or someone who shot 4K video or drone video of it. If you're just looking to, I don't know, create a certain vibe in the room, or, you know, think of it as sort of a window to the world kind
2: of. Yeah.
1: It can be relaxing, I think. What else? Uber now lets you order coffee and food during your ride. Uber recently announced a new policy.

0: I'm like, during the trip. Now, it doesn't tell me, I can't seem to ascertain whether or not, like, are they stopping before they pick you up? Are they stopping to pick up your food? Is that going to delay your ride? Or are these Uber Black and Uber SUV drivers carrying around food at the ready for you in the event you want something to snack on the way? Nevertheless, the new Uber Eats for the Way is currently being offered in select cities, so be sure to check your app to see if it's arrived in your location.
1: Not a bad idea.
0: Also, in the world of artificial intelligence, there was an article in the New York Times yesterday about how AI has now sort of now officially beats old school Google searches. Google's AI search technology, for example, is far from perfect. Like you wouldn't want to count on it for something like late breaking celebrity news, but it does excel at tasks like picking out groceries and detecting scams. The article was talking about how when Google added a new button for searching the web with generative artificial intelligence, the feature debuted with so many glaring flaws, like a tendency to make things up. A lot of people were skeptical that it would sort of become our go-to tool for finding information online, especially as quickly as it has. But in this article, it talks about, you know, the four or five areas where AI searches sort of dwarfs the old school Google searches. For example, when it comes to researching products, that's one area where it's really good because it's able to curate all of those reviews online, and based on what it knows about you and your preferences, it's able to narrow those products down. Shopping for groceries is another field where if you're unsure about something at the grocery store, you're looking at, you know, five different peanut butters or something, you can upload a photo of all the various choices and you can ask artificial intelligence which one is recommended by maybe your favorite chef or by America's Test Kitchen. And it will get you that information much quicker than if you were to go through the archives of your favorite chef to try to determine their favorite peanut butter.
1: Or if you wanted to find out maybe five peanut butters, which one has the, you know, I don't know, the healthiest ingredients, or which one doesn't have X in the list. Save yourself from reading a million fine print things.
0: Ordering repair parts. It says here, AI excels at identifying objects. So you can take a picture of the object, upload the object. It can identify the object and the replacement products that go with it and where to order them quickly.
1: Oh, that's great.
0: Finding flight deals, but not just flight deals. Travel options that are tailored to your situation. So you can input, like, I'm looking to, you know, go away somewhere tropical but not too humid, somewhere within the country or out of the country. Oh, but by the way, I'm traveling with a toddler, so I need it to be kid-friendly or something like that. You could just sort of input all that information. It will spit out the best travel deals for the best destinations that are sort of customized to your particular needs. And then something else is spotting scams. You know, we had a situation where we stayed at a hotel in Washington, D.C. this past weekend, which I had booked a few months earlier. I knew we were going to be there. So it wasn't that surprising when I got an email from the hotel. But when I looked closely at it, I realized it was the hotel thanking me for staying there when I hadn't yet. And it was super confusing because I'm like, well, how do they even get my info? Like, I know how they had my information, but they're saying that I stayed there and I didn't. And it just raised a red flag and I had to call the hotel and they knew nothing about it. And the one clue that they gave me was that it was booked through a travel site, which I didn't use. And so immediately I'm consulting AI to try to help me figure this out. And it was actually really helpful in what we were able to determine between AI, the hotel, and the travel booking site, who I talked to. It turned out that someone with a similar name had made a reservation of the hotel and their Hyatt ID number had like the same first four digits, coincidentally. And so the system in autocorrect mode just assumed that it was me. So when this person had in fact legit stayed at that hotel, it was my Hyatt account that got his, the got the

0: points or got credit for basically his stay, which we were able to work out and figure out and rectify. But that's something that occasionally happens because some of these hotel booking sites just sort of in autocorrect mode assume you're one person based on the first four digits of your Hilton or Hyatt ID number. And my first instinct was this is a scam. And sometimes it is a scam, but in this case, it was.
1: That's cool how it helped you figure it out.
0: Helpful having, because without that, it would have taken me forever and I would have been.
1: What a weird scenario, too.
0: Right.
1: And you're freaking out.
0: Well, and my credit card hadn't been charged or anything like that. I didn't get any, I didn't click on anything. So there was that. But the AI, the artificial intelligence was really good at helping me narrow down based on the actions that I had taken and what the emails had said, what had really happened there. So those are just some examples of how AI can really help you. And it can also help you spot legit scams that you need to be aware of. So that's sort of my go-to.
1: Yeah, that's really interesting. The only thing we've really used it for where I was, you know, I'm not easy to please. So it really blew me away a little bit is when we were in Key West, our friend Denny, he put together, he went to ChatGPT or whichever one he uses and says, hey, we're going to be in Key West for a day. Put together an itinerary. We want to do something local. We want to have some great seafood. We want to see some sights and walk around, and we love history, and you know, hole in the walls are fine, and it plotted, and we said hey, we don't want to walk too far, but we want to spend 3 or 4 hours, and it put together like this list of stuff, and I will say everything out there was great. We loved it, and it tracked it in a walkable path that made sense. We weren't crisscrossing all over the place.
0: That's cool.
1: Yeah, I was like, this is going to be stupid. And it wasn't. It actually was really neat. It took us to places we would have not found our own.
0: Well, the article did make the point, even though artificial intelligence technology remains imperfect, it still has a long way to go. It has dramatically improved in just the past year, and more people are using it on a daily. It is 7:34 coming up. The hantavirus. One woman concerned that it's another pandemic. We'll fill you in on the latest on that and how dads are probably going to get it wrong this Mother's Day. We'll have it for you coming up in less than 5 minutes right here at Q102.
2: We're starting to see a little bit of slow traffic right now, southbound 75, right around that Ronald Reagan merge. If you're heading in northbound 71, 75, you're hitting your brakes just through the cut in the hill into downtown. Northbound 471, you've got some slow traffic in that right lane between Route 8 and downtown. This traffic is brought to you by Metro. Ride Metro and get the guaranteed lowest fare. Learn more at go-metro/fare-update. I'm Denise Johnson. That's your traffic.
0: I don't see a cloud in the sky, at least from my vantage point, but we will see a mix of sun and clouds today with a high of 70. Possibility of some showers and storms tonight, down to 52, and then sunny and nice again tomorrow, high of 75. Right now it's 44 degrees at Q102. 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There is no wash like a whitewater wash.
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1: Yeah, so if you heard about the hantavirus outbreak on a cruise ship over the past couple of weeks and thought, oh God, here we go again. You probably relate to this woman's viral rant on TikTok. The woman says she's not trying to be heartless or insensitive, but she is demanding that the people on that cruise ship stay on the boat, stay quarantined out at sea, and do not dock that boat. Here is some of Keela Phillips' rant.
2: The hantavirus and they want to get off. Well, I ain't trying to be heartless and cruel, but no, y'all can't get off. Stay out there. Listen, let them control it while y'all out there in the water. Go out on the balcony, do whatever y'all need to do. We don't need no more over here spreading and taking us out. I'm sorry. Now, I'm not trying to be insensitive. I understand y'all got families, y'all got kids y'all want to get to, but what y'all want to do? Come home and infect them?
1: Well, a lot of people actually agreed with her in the comments, but unfortunately, many of the travelers are off the boat already.
3: Mm-hmm, I saw that.
1: Health officials in at least a dozen countries, including the U.S., are tracking dozens of passengers who have dispersed across the world. They were in five U.S. states as of yesterday: Arizona, California, Georgia, Texas, and Virginia. Those passengers have not shown any symptoms yet. Three people aboard the luxury cruise have died. There are five additional confirmed cases and three suspected infections. The good news, however, is this is not something you should lose sleep over now. Both the World Health Organization and the Centers for Disease Control and Prevention say the public health risk is low to extremely low.
3: That's good.
1: One reason is that this hantavirus is serious because it's so lethal, not because it spreads easily. It usually spreads from rodents to humans, and human-to-human transfer is rare, and evidently it requires more than casual exposure. Here is a passenger and doctor on board, Dr. Stephen Kornfeld, talking about what's happening on that ship.
4: As things deteriorated and more people got sick, I ended up just taking over and trying to keep everybody going. Fortunately, nobody else has got sick in the last 6 to 7 days.
1: Turns out the country of Spain is going to allow the ship to dock on their Canary Islands. It is kind of morbid, but I guess when someone is infected, they tend to become incapacitated quickly rather than staying well enough to be walking around, spreading it to everyone they come in contact with, like COVID. So for now, the World Health Organization and the CDC are saying this is not something we should be losing sleep over now because the public health risk is low. Again, low to extremely low. It is 7:41. Coming up next, we're going to finally talk about Mother's Day and where dads often fall short. Plus, your final second date update, happy ending, worth $500, coming up on or about 7:50. But for now, Denise Johnson has your latest traffic.
5: We're starting to see a little bit of slow traffic right now, southbound 75, right around that Ronald Reagan merge. If you're heading in northbound 71, 75, you're hitting your brakes just through the cut in the hill into downtown. Northbound 471, you've got some slow traffic in that right lane between Route 8 and downtown. This traffic is brought to you by Metro. Ride Metro and get the guaranteed lowest fare. Learn more at go-metro/fare-update. I'm Denise Johnson. That's your traffic.
0: Now, more of the Jeff and Jen Morning Show. 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
1: Yeah, I'm mentioning Mother's Day. Mother's Day on Sunday. Means you got a couple more days to come up with something good for all the moms in your life. But according to a new video going around, it might not matter. There's a mom who's going viral because of this hot take. She says dads are ultimately going to get it wrong. That's just the way it is, she said. She said dads don't really stand a chance on Mother's Day because decisions still need to be made. And they're going to do something that isn't the way that she would do it, and that causes added stress. She did offer some advice, though, to dads. She said, try to make sure that your wife at least feels the love on Mother's Day. And to even throw in a disclaimer like, I'm probably not going to get this all right, but I do want you to know that I appreciate everything you do. So mom, she suggested that Mother's Day doesn't have to be the best day ever and it shouldn't make or break you. She also said to pick one small thing that'll make you happy on Sunday and do that for yourself.
3: Sounds like a good start.
1: According to the National Retail Federation, spending on Mother's Day is expected to reach a record $38 billion this year. It's up from $34 last year. The average person plans to spend $284 on Mother's Day gifts of some kind, whatever that is. 54% say they plan to get something for their mother or stepmother, followed by their wife and their daughter. What about an in-law or sister, pets? Like Kristen does, you know, she gets cards for her sisters who are also moms.
3: Yep.
1: Even her aunt in Norway. Flowers are the most popular gift, followed by greeting cards. Special outings like dinner or brunch. We're doing brunch on Sunday. Will be fun. Gift cards, clothing or accessories like jewelry. In a separate poll, 47% of Americans plan to celebrate Mother's Day this year, but by comparison, only 34% say they plan to celebrate Father's Day this year.
3: That's funny.
1: So more Americans celebrate Mother's Day than Father's Day.
3: My parents just want to spend time with their children. So that's usually what I try to build my ideas off of, whether we're going to go to the Reds game together or we'll go out to eat or, you know, go to some activity.
1: Yeah, what do you guys want to do?
3: This year, I'm doing something a little bit different. So my parents are both retired. My dad, all he wants to do is golf. My mom, all she wants to do is travel. And he doesn't want to do that. She doesn't want to go golfing, although she has picked up golfing to spend time with him.
1: I'm with your mom.
3: So, you know, I'm like, what do I do this year? I was like, well, what if I plan some sort of mini trip I can take them both on? Mom gets to check her travel adventure box. You know, they're getting a little older. Their mobility is still good.
1: Yeah.
3: But they're getting older. So let's do some of this travel now where they can. So that's, we're going to go next weekend and do like a long weekend little.
1: That'll be fun.
3: Excursion. So my dad's excited. My mom is more than excited. She's packed like a month ago.
1: Yeah.
3: Like, still got a month, Ma. You might need those clothes.
1: 75% of people said their mothers did more housework. 53% said she was more involved in their daily activities, and 47% said the mom was more affectionate than dad. We're explaining here why more Americans celebrate Mother's Day than Father's Day. Does it have to be one or the other?
3: Yeah. My parents both pretty split on all of it. Both my parents did chores. Both my parents cooked all the things.
1: Well, a big part of the reason, too, is they asked Americans who were raised by both a mother and a father about the parental roles in their house growing up. And obviously, you know, if you grew up in a single parent household where mom was raising you, that would explain why mothers tend to edge out dads, I guess. Women are also more likely to say they turn to their mother for advice, and men were more likely to credit their mother with being more affectionate. Somewhat surprisingly, men were also slightly more likely to say they were closer to their mom than women were. Isn't that interesting? Men were more likely to say they were closer to their mother than women were.
3: There are periods of my life where I was closer to one than the other, but I would say pretty equal now.
1: I guess there is that old idea that mothers and sons have a unique bond and fathers and daughters do too, right?
3: That's legit, I think.
1: All right, 747. Sun and clouds today, showers and storms tonight. We're up to 70 today, down to 52 tonight, and then 75 tomorrow with nothing but sun. Right now it's 44 degrees at Q102, and we got $500 second date update. Happy ending coming up next.
5: We're starting to see a little bit of slow traffic right now. Southbound 75, right around that Ronald Reagan merge. If you're heading in northbound 71, 75, you're hitting your brakes just through the cut in the hill into downtown. Northbound 471, you've got some slow traffic in that right lane between Route 8 and downtown. This traffic is brought to you by Metro. Ride Metro and get the guaranteed lowest fare. Learn more at go-metro/fare-update. I'm Denise Johnson. That's your traffic.
0: 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Jeff and Jen.

0: too.
1: Sometimes the first date seals your fate. It's the second date update with Jeff and Jen on Q102.
2: When are we going on our second date?
3: Another happy ending.
2: You said you'd call me. How long should I wait?
3: $500. All right, today it's Liz. Liz has reached out to us for the first time. I think it's the first time. Have you ever called Second Date Update before?
4: No, this is my first time.
3: We get a repeat customer every now and then. But yeah, this is about a guy named Nick, and we're going to try to help her out. Hi, Liz. How are you?
4: I'm doing well. How are you?
3: We're doing okay. We're hanging in there.
4: Thanks so much for taking my call.
3: It's our pleasure. What's the story with Nick?
4: Okay, so I met this guy on Match, and we went to lunch. We spent a little over like an hour together, and I really liked him.
3: What did you like about him?
4: Okay, so I mean, I was definitely attracted to him, and I thought that we had a really great conversation. Honestly, it was flowing. You know, we had a great time. He was really sweet. He had a great smile. Funny. Good job. Good relationship with his mom, which is so important to me.
3: Wow.
4: You know, things like that.
5: And all good qualities.
3: Yeah. And is this a lunch break? Like, were you at work? Like, were both of you at work and you're taking this hour?
5: Like, it's time.
3: On a work day?
4: Oh, no. This was on a weekend.
3: Oh, even better.
4: Yeah.
3: So you weren't
4: so
3: rushed.
4: It wasn't like, right. It wasn't like rush or there wasn't any pressure.
3: Good. So great conversation. He loves his mom.
4: Yeah. I mean, we talked about like all types of different things and I just felt like we had so much in common. And we kind of felt like it was the first time I connected with someone on a first date in a very long time.
3: That's great.
4: It is great. So I totally thought I would be seeing him again. You know, I hugged him goodbye when we left and I said, I hope I'd hear from him. And he said, absolutely. But now I feel like here we are. He hasn't called and he didn't respond to any of my messages. So I'm hoping you guys can help because, yeah, I definitely felt a connection.
3: When I used to ghost people, my word was definitely.
6: Definitely.
3: His is absolutely.
5: Yeah, I hope
3: mine
5: you call.
3: Mine is definitely.
5: Definitely, I will.
3: Yeah. If I was single, I wouldn't do that today, but.
5: Back in the day?
3: Oh, definitely. Do you think he was blowing you off or did it feel sincere to you?
4: Oh, gosh, I thought that absolutely was. But now the way you're saying it, I don't know.
3: No, I don't know. I mean, you said you felt like you connected with him. Did you get the sense that was a two-way street?
4: I mean, you know, you just never know, I guess. I thought so. Right. I don't know now.
3: Well, we'll call him and we'll find out. So there's been zero communication whatsoever, like not even a thumbs up emoji or anything post lunch?
4: Yeah, like we texted a little bit and then kind of nothing.
3: Oh, so there was a little something.
5: Yeah.
4: Yes.
3: Mostly small talk?
4: Yeah, just like a little small talk and then kind of just went quiet.
3: Hmm. All right, we'll take a break. When we come back, we'll call Nick. See what he really thought of Liz and his lunch date with her and if there's any chance of these two going on a second date. That's why we call it Second Date Update. Next, Jeff and Jen, Cincinnati's Q102.
7: Well, the slowest traffic I'm seeing right now is southbound 75, right around the Ronald Reagan merge. You do have some slow traffic northbound on 75, just north of Mitchell to the lateral. Eastbound on 74, slow right around Montana. North 71, 75, you're kind of hitting your brakes on and off right around Buttermilk, heading towards the river, moving about 40, 45 miles an hour in spots. And northbound 471, a little bit of slow traffic there between Route 8 and downtown in that right lane. This traffic is brought to you by Metro. 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I'm Denise Johnson. That's your traffic.
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1: The forecast from Fox 19 Now First Alert Weather on Q102.
20: It's going to be a pleasant day with highs in the upper 60s. Look for rain, thunderstorm potential after about 8 o'clock. Then those showers and storms roll on through in the overnight. Saturday looks beautiful. We'll make it into the low 70s. Mother's Day, Sunday, we're dodging some showers in the forecast. I'm Fox 19 Now First Alert Meteorologist Catherine Bodak with Jeff and Jen on Cincinnati's Q102.
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0: Sometimes the first date seals your fate. 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
1: When are we going on our second date?
2: So Liz met Nick on Match, and they had a little weekend lunch get-together that lasted about an hour. And by Liz's account, it felt like they really hit it off, you know, enough that they would get together again. And of course, that never happened. I guess there was a little sort of small talk back and forth after that lunch. It just never materialized in a second date. And now that he's gone completely MIA, we're going to call him and see if we can get better results for Liz, or at least some explanation as to why he went quiet. You ready, Liz?
3: Yes. Thank you so much.

0: Hello?
1: Hi, is this Nick?
0: Yeah. Who's this?
1: Nick, it's Jeff and Jen at Q102. How are you?
0: Jeff and Jen, really?
1: What's up, man?
0: I listen to you guys. What's this about?
1: Not much. We just wanted to connect with you. It's funny coincidence. A buddy of mine whose name is Nick is actually married to a woman named Liz.
2: Ooh, weird.
1: And this mutual friend that we have in common with you, her name is Liz. You guys went on a lunch date recently together, and we just wanted to follow up and get your thoughts, your impressions on how that lunch date went.
0: Okay. Yeah, I mean, I liked her, and I would have called her again, but she kind of freaked me out.
1: She freaked you out?
0: Yeah.
1: That's not good.
0: Yeah.
1: Does it take a lot to freak you out?
0: I mean, it depends on the situation, but, like, this was too much too soon. You've never been in one of those situations? Like, way too much, too early.
3: Like, freaking out like she's going to slash your tires or maybe, like, you know,
0: no.
3: She's got something in a suitcase.
2: Or she got too clingy too quick.
3: Yeah,
2: I mean,
3: or
2: that
3: is
2: happens.
3: It just like that? Yeah.
0: I mean, it was just a little too much. Like, we talked about all kinds of stuff, like, including our nicknames when we were kids, you know, our lives, things like that. And I told her when I was a kid, like, people used to call me Scout, and she thought that was so cute. Like, you know, she really liked that. And then 2 days after our date, she sends me a picture of a new dog that she got. She went to a shelter and adopted a dog.
1: Oh, that's
0: and
1: fun.
0: Named the dog.
1: Oh, she named the dog Scout?
0: She named the dog Scout.
1: She named it after you.
0: After one date, she named a dog after me.
1: How fun is that?
2: Oh, boy.
0: A little too much.
2: I can't. I would have probably ran too.
1: Too much? Too soon?
2: I don't know. Is that, I mean, is that the motivation was because of you?
0: I don't know. I hope she maybe just liked the name, but it just freaked me out. I don't know.
1: Well, I want to kind of get her reaction to what you just said, because I mean, that is kind of a curious thing to do.
2: Yeah. Liz,
1: you still there?
4: Yes. Listen, I thought Scout was such a cute name. I loved it. I thought that he looked like a scout. I mean, really, that's just the reason. I don't know if I named him after you, but, like, come on. Scout is a very cute name, don't you think, for a dog?
2: Yes.
0: I mean, I get it. It was just my nickname growing up, so it's, like, kind of weird to have a dog with the same name. I don't know. It was just very quick to me and kind of freaked me out.
1: Does anybody even call you Scout now, Nick?
0: My mom does.
1: Oh.
2: Yeah. But it is also, and I mean, in her defense, Scout is an adorable pet name.
1: Yeah.
2: For a puppy, get out of here.
4: It was just in my mind. You know, like, it was just kind of like, oh, that would be a cute name. I didn't think it was crazy.
2: Yeah.
0: Yeah. I hear you. Just weird for me.
1: My friend Jenny's dog's name is Pilot. And every now and then she'll post a picture of Pilot, and he totally looks like a pilot.
2: Does he?
1: Yeah. Especially when he wears a bandana, right?
3: A big watch on his wrist.
1: Yeah.
2: Aviators.
1: All right.
2: You know what? It's interesting, though, because, like, maybe she... I do see how that would be clingy, but maybe she was just naming it because it was a cute name for a dog and not because of you.
0: I guess. I mean, I did like her. Like, it's not like I didn't like you. You know, it's... I don't know. Maybe I can get past it. I don't know.
1: Well, if it makes you feel any better, years ago, I ran into an ex of mine who revealed to me that she named her firstborn child Michael Allen, which is my legal birth name.
2: Ooh.
1: And there was this moment where my heart about burst out of my chest.
2: You're like, is he a junior?
1: That's right. It's like, I'm sitting here and I'm doing the math.
2: That's weird.
1: And then there was a moment where I was questioning, like, how did we reconnect? And it turned out there was nothing to it. She's like, don't worry. I just like the name combo. It's a total coincidence. But there was a moment.
2: I don't know. I will tell you, like, after I had Penelope, though, other people were like, oh, we named our daughter Penelope. And then somebody else named their cat Penelope. So I think it's kind of flattering, honestly.
1: You're the reason for the wave of Penelope's.
2: Yeah, me and Kourtney Kardashian.
0: Hmm. Yeah.
2: I do see how this is clingerish, though. As a dating situation, I would be me.
1: All right, so does this mean then you're totally out on a second date, Nick?
0: I think so, yeah. I think it's hard to get past.
1: I'm sorry, Liz. You sure there wasn't
4: That's okay. I don't regret naming my sweet dog Scout now. I don't.
2: Yeah.
1: It is a cool name.
4: It's a good name.
0: You'll always have a piece of me with you now.
1: That's something.
4: Thanks, guys. Thank you for your help.
1: No, of course. Anytime. And Nick, we appreciate you coming on and having the conversation with us. I'm glad we could put this to bed.
0: Thanks, guys.
1: All right. Take it easy.
2: Thank you.
1: Okay. So no happy ending there, but here's a chance for a happy ending for you, I guess, in the form of $500. It's going to be hard, though. This is the last second date update happy ending of the contest.
3: Well, you like a good hard question at the end of these.
1: And this is going to be difficult. So I hope you are really paying attention.
3: Okay.
1: Here's the question. I mentioned a friend of mine who has a dog named Pilot. What was my friend's name? The friend who has the dog named Pilot.
3: I think I remember.
1: Okay.
3: All right. So if you know, caller 20, we'll start with you. 513-749-2320. You get it right, you get $500.
1: And if you get it wrong, we go on to the next one. We're going to stack them up and we're going to keep on going. I mentioned a friend of mine who has a dog named Pilot. What was my friend's name? I should say, what is my friend's name? Coming up, Jeff and Jen, Cincinnati's Q102, caller 20. Good luck.
5: Well, the slowest traffic I'm seeing right now is southbound 75, or right around the Ronald Reagan merge. You do have some slow traffic northbound on 75, just north of Mitchell to the lateral. Eastbound on 74, slow right around Montana. North 71, 75, you're kind of hitting your brakes on and off right around Buttermilk, heading towards the river, moving about 40, 45 miles an hour in spots. And northbound 471, a little bit of slow traffic there between Route 8 and downtown in that right lane. This traffic is brought to you by Metro. Ride Metro and get the guaranteed lowest fare. 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I'm Denise Johnson. That's your traffic.
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1: Hi, Shanda.
2: Hi.
1: Here's your opportunity, $500. I mentioned a friend of mine who has a dog named Pilot. Mm-hmm. What is my friend's name?
2: Jenny.
1: Yeah, first try, right out of the gate. You got it.
2: All right.
1: Jenny is correct.
3: Nice work.
1: That's $500.
2: Nice. Thank you.
1: I said that so off the cuff, I thought that would go over most people's head, that they would be so focused on Pilot or Scout. That,
2: mm-hmm. I was taking notes.
1: Good for you. So guess what the code word is then?
2: Jenny.
1: J-E-N-N-Y. Jenny.
2: All right.
1: Log on to the app. If you haven't already, make sure you're registered. 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It's yellow, it's got some red lettering, and if you tap that and you scroll down, there's a little field that's good until 9 o'clock. You type in Jenny, J-E-N-N-Y, that'll get you in to win the $500, which we'll give away, I believe, on Monday. Is that right, Tim?
3: I think so, yes. So everyone that entered code words for the last 6 weeks will call that big winner Monday morning.
2: Okay, thanks.
1: Congratulations.
2: Thank you.
4: Well, the slowest traffic I'm seeing right now is southbound 75, right around the Ronald Reagan merge. You do have some slow traffic northbound on 75, just north of Mitchell to the lateral. Eastbound on 74, slow right around Montana. North 71, 75, you're kind of hitting your brakes on and off right around Buttermilk. Heading towards the river, moving about 40, 45 miles an hour in spots. And northbound 471, a little bit of slow traffic there between Route 8 and downtown in that right lane. This traffic is brought to you by Metro. Ride Metro and get the guaranteed lowest fare. Learn more at go-metro/fare-update. I'm Denise Johnson. That's your traffic.
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0: Sometimes when I'm sad, I go online and I read quotes, and they make me feel better. You know, like, love like you've never been hurt, or eat like nobody's watching, or dance like you don't need the money. My parents just celebrated their 40th wedding anniversary. 40 years, I don't know how they do it. They make it look so hard. My mom is Spanish. Spanish people are so dramatic. You can't ask them anything and get a straight answer. Everything has to come from this soap opera part of their brain. Like when I was a kid, I would ask my mom all the time, Mommy, who do you love more, me or my sister? It's a very simple question coming from a child. But she would always go, well, if I had a gun, if I had a gun and someone said to me, you need to shoot one of your kids, I don't know which one of you I would shoot. That is the same thing as saying I love you guys the same. There's no need to bring a gun into the story. Do you know how scared I was of my mother growing up, always wondering if I was going to upset her? Do you know how relieved I was when she finally killed my sister?
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2: It's comedian Carmen Lynch, Jeff and Jen, Cincinnati's Q102. Speaking of Mother's Day, we're looking at how, you know, moms across the country are facing a sleep crisis, which is not new. And so this Mother's Day weekend, the best thing you can do for the mom in your life may be just letting him sleep, according to new research, which reveals that moms are dealing with a sleep crisis, and it's not just late bedtimes and early mornings that are to blame. They asked 1,000 moms across the country what it is that's preventing you from sleeping and sleeping well. What's preventing you from getting a restful sleep? And number one answer on the board is the mental load that never really switches off, that's keeping them up at night. 7 out of 10 moms say anxiety, racing thoughts, and unfinished responsibilities are the biggest reason they're not sleeping.
3: Yeah, that makes sense.
2: That's more than, say, the kids waking them up, or a partner's snoring or sleep habits, or working into the evening. It's anxiety, racing thoughts, and unfinished responsibilities that are weighing on them.
3: Definitely have been there. When we were flipping houses, that's what I would wake. I'd lay there and go, oh, man, what happens if so-and-so doesn't show up? Then I got to do all this stuff.
2: Right.
3: Can't shut it off.
2: Well, and so much of that is out of your control,
3: too.
2: Oh,
3: you can't control any of it. But
2: yeah.
3: But I get it.
2: And there's a lot of money riding on that. Sure. Oh. You know, a lot of your money invested. Only 23% of moms are getting at least 7 hours of sleep. That's the minimum recommended for adults is 7 hours. Another 26% are scraping by with 5 to 6. 35% get 6 to 7, but 14% are sleeping just 4 to 5 hours, and 2% are surviving on less than 4.
3: Damn, that is not enough.
2: How do you do that without that catching up to you? Well, the lack of sleep and poor sleep are having immediate effects. It is catching up to us, especially moms, as 3/4 of mothers say sleep deprivation changes how they show up for their kids. Nearly half admit they're just going through the motions, and 46% admit to being short-tempered. And it's not just affecting the kids, but their jobs, too. More than half of working moms have called in sick, left work early, or underperform because of a lack of sleep in the last year. And, you know, imagine, like, if you're single, it's even worse for single moms, as a third of them typically get 5 hours or fewer on weeknights compared to 13% of partnered moms. But, yeah, if you can help a mom sleep, do it. She'll appreciate that way more than flowers. How much sleep are you getting, mom? What's keeping you up at night? When was the last time you slept in? And would you do it this weekend, given the chance? I know some moms, even when they're allowed, you know, hey, nothing going on, got nothing to do, I got the kids, don't sweat it. They still can't sleep.
3: Yep, they still will be up and poking around.
2: Yeah. Yeah. Well, happy Mother's Day.
3: To all the different types of moms out there. There's lots of different types of moms, and we need them all.
2: Yeah, no doubt.
3: Work moms. Adoptive parents.
2: Right.
3: Everyone.
2: Stepmoms.
3: Got it.
2: Coming up, your shot at $1,000. Another round of the 1K letter of the day. Hopefully that'll relieve some stress. A little extra walking around the mall money. Some bill paying money. 1K letter of the day. We're going to roll that next. But first, another check on the roads. Here's Denise.
4: Well, you do have one accident right now on Auburn at McMillan, but it's not on the interstate, so that's good news. You do have some on and off slow traffic northbound 7175 from right around Buttermilk towards the river, moving around 45, 50 miles an hour. Northbound on 471, just slow in that right lane as you're exiting off onto Fort Washington Way. And southbound 75, slow through the Lachlan Split. North 75, moving about 45, 50 miles an hour. That is just from north of Mitchell up past the lateral. 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I'm Denise Johnson. That's your traffic.
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1: 26 letters.
5: A.
1: B.
5: C.
1: 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It's the 1K letter of the day on Q102.
2: All right, here's how the game works. We give you a random letter of the alphabet. We don't know what it is until we open up the sealed envelope. And we're surprised right along with you. If caller 20 can guess or can come up with, can answer 10 questions that begin with that letter.
3: Yeah, without
2: within
3: without
2: 30 repeating. Seconds. Yeah, I'm brand new to the game, by the way.
3: Well, just be caller 20. We'll get started there. 513-749-2320. Good luck.
2: All right. Man, I think I need sleep.

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1: Appreciate it.
0: Casey, I'm sorry it didn't work out. I know this is not what you wanted to hear.
2: Well, at least it was an answer. Not good enough.
0: That's right.
1: Yeah.
0: Well, best of luck to you both, and thanks for coming on Second Date Update, guys.
2: Thanks, guys. Right, thank
1: you. Take care.
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1: Sunday is Mother's Day. 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
2: Get this, I saw that Americans are expected to spend a record $38 billion. Yeah, $38 billion. And if you combine that with what's spent on Father's Day, that's $38 billion.
0: In a recent poll, more than 8 in 10 Americans said struggles with the gas pump are putting strain on their finances. Well, the other 2 Americans couldn't talk right now because they were busy sucking gas out of their neighbor's Subaru.
1: Free agent quarterback Russell Wilson is reportedly considering retiring and becoming an in-studio analyst or joining the New York Jets. Well, I'll say this. If you become an analyst, you'll have a chance to go to the playoffs.
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4: Yeah, we're talking about the economy. If you're a single woman, you might want to adjust your schedule when it comes to buying a house. Redfin's chief economist, Daryl Fairweather, is making the case that single women should stop waiting until after marriage to buy a home. The data shows that single men ages 25 to 34 are about 30% more likely to own a home than single women the same age. And men now tend to buy at 33, before marriage and kids. Single women, by contrast, buy at age 34, on average, while women who marry first buy at age 31. So that three-year head start, the point the experts are making is that that three-year head start compounds significantly over a 30-year mortgage.
5: Oh, absolutely.
4: And income, you know, whatever your salary is, men versus women, is will certainly explain some of the gap, but not all of it. Research points to a social dynamic where women worry that owning a home signals financial independence in a way that may reduce their dating prospects.
5: Really?
4: So they wait. That's wild.
5: Intimidating to men, maybe?
4: I guess. The cost of that wait, though, is real and measurable. Higher home prices, more rent spending, and less equity by midlife. So the economist's advice is straightforward. If the finances and the timeline work for you, then the decision to buy should be based on readiness, not on waiting for a spouse.
5: Interesting.
4: Okay.
5: This could go for men or women, but
4: sure.
5: I think a lot of people, you know, they think of, I'm going to buy this house because it's going to be my home, when that is true, but it's also investment.
4: Right.
5: So I get what they're saying with the money side of it.
4: Yeah.
5: Trying to get in early.
4: I also thought this was interesting. Women across generations are opening up about how changing social norms, financial independence, education, and access to birth control have transformed attitudes toward marriage and parenthood, with a lot of experts arguing that women historically had children more out of pressure and necessity than genuine desire. And a lot of women will tell you that too. A huge theme running through that discussion is that men once benefited from traditional family structures without being expected to carry equal parenting responsibilities.
5: Mm-hmm.
4: But now that fewer women automatically want kids, some men are becoming more vocal about wanting marriage, children, and a legacy, quote unquote.
5: We've heard a little bit of that here and there during Second Date Update.
4: Yeah.
5: Occasionally we talk to a gentleman like that.
4: It's interesting. Older women shared surprisingly candid regrets about having large families or marrying at all, while younger women pointed to social media and modern conversations around unequal labor, career sacrifices, and quite frankly, emotional burnout as reasons many are saying no to kids. Others argued that fatherhood has increasingly become a status symbol for men in a world where traditional career success feels less attainable. while women no longer see children as necessary for security or fulfillment. And that might be the reason why so many men want kids and an increasing number of women do not. Interesting study out of BuzzFeed.
5: Yeah.
4: Yeah. We're going to take a quick break. We got some good news stories to share with you this morning that will hopefully make you feel good, put a smile on your face as you head off into your Friday, into your weekend. Weather-wise, sun and cloud mix today, high near 70. We got possibility of showers and storms tonight down to 52, and then tomorrow a little warmer with sunny skies and a high around 75. There is a chance, an outside chance of showers on Mother's Day, but it shouldn't impact your plans. Expect it to come later in the day. Right now, we're sitting at 56 degrees. 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There is no wash like a Whitewater wash.
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0: we tried to end the show on a high note. And with that, got some good news stories to share with you this morning. It should make you feel good as you head off into your weekend. And we'll start with a group of Australian high school students who put their training into action when they rescued an injured man during a remote hike. The students found the guy with a broken leg and used a makeshift stretcher to get him out. But here's the cool part. They had just practiced building the stretcher for another exercise, so they could not be more prepared for the moment. And then they worked in rotating teams and carried him for hours until the paramedics were able to reach him. So good news on that front. Also this morning, a small Minnesota town hosted a donkey basketball fundraiser for local emergency responders. And you heard that correctly, a donkey basketball fundraiser. Students, teachers, and first responders, they literally played a basketball game while riding on donkeys. Here is the president of St. James Ambulance Association, Cassidy Larson, talking
1: about it. It's not like big city EMS. We don't have a lot of the financial resources that they do up here, so it's a lot of community outreach. And I would say the Watwan County community is very much in support of their fire department and their ambulance services. And it's just really cool to see everyone come together to support us, and we really appreciate it.
0: And support them they did. They wound up raising $4,000 to help for new CPR devices for the community.
2: I did that about 15 years ago as a charity event when I worked in Arkansas. It is hard, and you end up leaving with bruises.
0: Yeah.
2: Because you're like on the back of a donkey with a helmet playing basketball.
0: I can't imagine they'd be
2: in
0: the most cooperative. Oh, right. And they gloat when you miss. Finally, this morning, a TV reporter from New York living with two chronic autoimmune liver diseases is set to receive a liver donation from an unexpected source. It's actually one of her longtime viewers. The reporter's name is Amy McGorry. And after she publicly shared her diagnosis, she learned that a woman she had never met matched her as a compatible donor.
3: I'm just so thankful and grateful. This person is such a selfless person, an incredible person who has given me the gift of life. This person needs to know. I mean, they've earned their straight path to heaven.
0: Amy called the donor a true angel and says this has renewed her faith in the power of human kindness.
2: Nice. Coming up next hour on your weekend hot list, American Music Awards are later this month. We got a list so far of some of the performances that we're going to see. Also, another concert announcement. And we're going to be calling some of our Olivia Rodrigo hot list hot ticket winners next hour as well. So if you got in on that, have your phone ready. All next hour, right here on Q102.
0: All right. 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
5: 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A new series begins tonight versus the Astros at GABP. First pitch is set for 6:10. 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
5: All right, it's the weekend edition. Busy hour coming up. Everything in E! News. We got K-pop. We got Morgan Wallen doing nice things. We got Dave Coulier, health update. And Noah Kahn as well. Also, weekend fun for Mother's Day. I'll have your Q-to-do. Got a snack time with Tim coming up this hour as well. And we're going to start with Paramore, and I'll explain why coming up next. Welcome to the Hot List.

Paramore and Hayley Williams singing there, Cincinnati's Q102. That was our banger today to get our e-news kicked off because the Hayley Williams show is coming to Riverbend September 23rd. Tickets go on sale next week. Looking forward to that. Love those guys. All right, Dave Coulier has lost 45 pounds and hasn't eaten solid food in months, all due to his cancer treatment. And from everything we know, he's doing okay. With her daytime talk show ending, Kelly Clarkson will return to The Voice for season 30. I think that's a good fit for her. Kiss just recorded a new song. No word when or where that will surface, but that'll be interesting. Morgan Wallen quietly paid for the funeral of a young fan who lost his battle with cancer last August. He met him a few months prior, gave him the VIP treatment at his show, and then ended up, you know, kind of befriending him and taking care of all of that for the family. Love that. American Music Awards, they're coming up later this month, Monday, May 25th. We're starting to hear some of the performances. Queen Latifah is going to host, and then expect to see live music from Keith Urban, Somber, Hootie and the Blowfish, Cat's Eye, Teddy Swims, 21 Pilots, and more. A lot of stuff to check out this weekend on the BoobTube. I didn't realize this show was still on, but The Deadliest Catch 22nd premiere, that's out today on Discovery. There's a pretty cool docuseries about K-pop that is on Saturday night on CNN. And then, of course, you can stream it after that. Saturday Night Live, we have Noah Kahan, the music guest. Matt Damon is hosting. And then I know a lot of people are loving The Rooster. The season finale is Sunday night on HBO. All right, that's your E! News. More to come. 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
1: Hey, is this Christy?
0: This is Christy.
1: Hey, it's Tim over at Q102. How's the weekend going so far?
0: It's great.
1: Good. I'm just giving you a call because you have been selected as one of our Hot List hot ticket winners to go see Olivia Rodrigo October 29th at The Shot in Columbus.
0: That's amazing. That's the day after my daughter's 16th birthday. She is going to be excited. We were trying to get tickets yesterday, and we didn't.
1: Oh. It's hard out there, but we got your back. We're going to send you so you don't have to worry about sitting in that Ticketmaster line, and you guys have a great time at the show, okay?
0: Thank you so much. I love you guys. Love your show. Listen every morning.
1: Surprise your daughter if you need to, or save it, or let her know, whatever you want to do, but we'll be in touch on email.
0: She's going to want to know. Trust me.
1: Thanks, Christy. Hold on real quick. Got one more of these to call. I mean, I miss Rich not being here, but this is pretty cool. I just did call winners all week. I think we're calling somber winners on Monday.
2: Hello.
1: Hey, is this Preet?
2: It is.
1: Hey, Preet, it's Tim over at Q102. How's your weekend going so far?
2: Pretty good.
1: We drew your name, so we got a pair of tickets for you to go check out Olivia Rodrigo's show at The Shot in Columbus. Yeah, you're going.
2: No freaking way. That's crazy. My girlfriend's a big fan, too. This is insane.
1: Well, boom. You guys are going.
2: Awesome. Thank you so much.
1: Hold on, Preet. I got to grab some info from you. Snack Time with Tim coming up next on Q102. Weekend Hot List.

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1: Hi, I'm Lisa Metz from St. Clement School, and this is our fourth grade classroom.
0: Do you guys know what's going on with Miss Metz after this school year?
2: She's retiring.
0: Yeah, what does that mean?
2: She's not going to be teaching anymore.
0: Yeah, how many years?
1: 42.
0: Have they all been here at St. Clement?
1: No, I had. I taught 8 years at Nativity, and then 1 year in Charleston, South Carolina.
0: And then here the rest of the time?
1: And then here, yeah, for the rest of the time.
3: I really hope she enjoyed all of her classes, like her students.
4: She taught my uncle all the way to me.
5: I hope you just miss all of us and every single student.
6: I hope you have a great summer, and I hope you grow a lot of good things at the farm.
0: What have your students taught you throughout the years?
1: Let's see, what have they taught me? Patience, a big one. Mm-hmm. Let's see, I've learned about Pokemon cards. I learned how to dab. They've brought a lot of humor. A lot of humor. 6-7, yes, 6-7. That's been a big thing this year with 6-7.
0: I've never heard of it. I want to know what you're planning for this summer.
7: I want to start reading bigger chapter books.
8: I want to learn more math.
9: I want to get better at football.
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11: Go fishing.
0: Where do you go fishing at?
11: Usually at the river, but I'm going up to Michigan this summer, so I'm hoping to get some stuff there.
12: I want to improve my realistic animals, how to draw them.
13: I swim for the St. Bernard Stingrays. I want to work on my dive this summer.
0: Fun Tim fact, I swam and taught swimming for 15 years.
13: Oh, I didn't know that.
0: Here are the quick, easy steps. Get to the edge of the pool, you touch your toes, then you squeeze your ears between your arms, and you fall in.
13: Okay.
0: All right, what about you, man? What are you going to do this summer?
14: Win more money.
0: Win more money? You've already won some?
14: Yeah, some.
0: Where are you doing bells and bars? You doing big six at the festival? What are you doing?
14: Yeah, I'm going to try.
0: I know lots of people had Miss Metz and have lots of stories. Congratulations on the retirement. And we're back in a minute on your weekend hot list.
1: Go! Yeah.
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Hey, what's up? It's Tim. Thanks for listening to the Hot List today. It is your cue to do right now, a list of everything happening around town this weekend to get into. Rent is at the Aronoff this weekend. Our friends at the Essex Studio, they're doing their spring art walk. That's kind of always fun. It's happening tonight from 6 to 10. Over in Newport, along the river, all weekend long, Smoke on the River Barbecue Fest. 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Over in New Richmond, the annual Appalachian Festival is happening with music and handmade crafts and reenactments. That's a fun one. Comedian and TikToker Corey B., is at the Funny Bone in Liberty Township tonight. You'll recognize him. He's the guy that does those videos. What are you going to do with that? What are you going to do with that? You know who he is.

is. That could be fun. Lots of Mother's Day shopping on Saturday. Here's just a quick list. Montgomery Farmers Market, the Off Market at Summit Park, the Crafty Supermarket at Music Hall, Art on Vine at Washington Park, Hamilton County Fairgrounds doing a big yard sale on Saturday, and the Spring Road Trip Market is at the Boone County Fairgrounds. So if mom loves to shop, maybe that check out a few of those. And then lastly, look for over 30 food trucks at the 13th annual Loveland Food Truck Rally on Saturday, all day, Shoppers Haven on Loveland Madeira Road. Just some of the things happening around the tri-state today. That is your cue to do. And your week.

0: 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I'm good.
1: Hey, thanks for spending a little of your hour with me. I'm Tim. It's Q102, time for Hot List Sports, and we'll start with some college baseball. NKU hosting Wright State all weekend. UC baseball on the road at Kansas State and Xavier baseball at Butler today. FC Cincinnati's in Charlotte on Saturday night. The Reds are home this weekend hosting the Astros. We got fireworks on Friday, Star Wars night on Saturday, and moms in attendance on Sunday's game will get a Mother's Day cosmetic bag while supplies last, thanks to our friends at Jergens. That's kind of cool.

0: All right, so weather-wise for tonight, rain is possible. We're most likely going to see that pretty much all through the night. Lows in the 50s. Tomorrow, that rain will end in the morning, like 7 o'clock, something like that. And the rest of Saturday should be beautiful. Sunshine, mid-70s. Couple things here for my leftovers. Today is the day. They're doing that big groundbreaking for the Brent Spence Bridge Corridor Project. 1 o'clock. Both governors going to be there, you know, city officials, county officials, the whole thing. They're going to do the photograph of all putting the shovel in the ground. That thing's going to happen. It's game on. I had read earlier this spring, too, that we're supposed to see pillars in the river by the end of the summer. Obviously, it's going to take a long time. They're not expecting the entire project to be done until like 2032, 33, something like that. We got some time to wait. Also, my last leftover, I've been really getting into the NHL hockey playoffs this year. I'm a big Red Wings fan. They're not in it. They really need to get their bleep together up there in Hockey Town. But we got a perfect night of hockey tonight. Canadiens and Sabres, that game at 7. And then the Ducks and the Golden Knights after. I don't really care about that one. I'm rooting on the Sabres on this one. Have a great night. Reds doing their fireworks tonight as well after the game.
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Q102. Hello there. Good morning and happy Friday. It's Molly Watson. We have a busy day coming up, of course, heading into Mother's Day weekend. So I'm having a lot of fun today with the Trending 12. You don't want to miss that. But of course, first things first, my quote of the day, every day is a chance to be better. I love it. Take that with you. Short and sweet. Make it a great Friday. Let's hang out. Let's have some fun. Also, don't forget to tap that track right now on Q.

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2: T-102 in a new interview with Billboard magazine. The Kid Laroi talked about his song Stay. You know it very well with Justin Bieber. They just performed it live together at Coachella a few weekends ago. But yeah, he talked about how the Kid Laroi wrote that song, produced it, recorded it, and sat on it. Was like, eh, this isn't a hit. It's too bubblegum. I think it's kind of, you know, it just isn't sitting right. So he sent it to his buddy Justin Bieber and said, hey, let me know what you think of this song. You can have it for your album if you want it. And he said Justin got back to him so fast and said, this is a hit. You need to release this. I'm not taking it from you. You need to release it. And then they decided, let's go in on this song together, which was a very good idea. One of the biggest hits out there. Let's play some Biebs, though. He's up next with Speed Demon. This is new music on Q.

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Q102, we got confirmation this week. Hocus Pocus 3 is in the works officially. They just started filming. Bette Midler.

Q102 will finally see a little bit of a warm up today. Looking at a high of 71, sun peeking in and out of the clouds. Looking ahead to the rest of the weekend, tomorrow 76, sunny again here and there, kind of iffy weather wise. And then Sunday, we're looking at a high of 72, mostly sunny, partly cloudy. We'll just kind of have a combination of both. And then we're back in the 60s by Monday.

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1: Q102, let's hope the Reds, bring it back, pick things back up this weekend. They're finally back home, taking on a series against the Astros. Game time tonight, 6:10, fireworks after the game. And then, of course, Saturday is your Star Wars game. That's always a lot of fun. Sunday, game time, 1:40. Mom's in attendance. We'll get a little Mother's Day cosmetic bag while supplies last.

0: 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It is time for your Trending 12 Friday edition. 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We're going to have some fun to celebrate Mother's Day coming up this weekend. 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
4: All right. So we're going to have lots of fun this hour with your Trending 12. Mother's Day coming up this weekend. So, you know, we're playing songs with Mother in the title. Mom, superhero, Mamacita, you name it. But I do want to start off saying happy 51st birthday to Enrique Iglesias. His birthday is today. And also, this song, I feel like it's on trend. Hero. Gonna start off the Trending 12 today on Q.
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Q102, it's your trending 12. Happy birthday to that guy, Enrique. He is 51 today. Enrique Iglesias is 51. That's crazy. He looks very, very young. All right, we're moving right along here with your trending 12. I told you, kind of going with the Mother's Day theme coming up this weekend. Mamacita, mom, mama, songs like that. Let's see. Up next, we've got some Black Eyed Peas.

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Q102 up next on your Trending 12 today. As I mentioned earlier, we're doing, you know, kind of a fun Mother's Day playlist. Mamacita, you know, in the title with my songs today. So up next, this song was released in 2019 for Miley Cyrus. Was not a massive hit at the time, but which honestly I was kind of surprised about because I really like it. It's called Mother's Daughter. It's a song about empowerment, all by Miley Cyrus. She wrote the song celebrating independence, feminism, and a bond with your mom. This is Miley Cyrus, Mother's Daughter, up next on Q.

0: Q102. It is time for a very quick break. We'll be right back with a lot more trending this week. Of course, the Trending 12, all brought to you by Rookwood Commons and Pavilion, which actually I'm going to be there tonight at Joseph Beth. There's a book signing with Isabel Klee. She is a mega super dog lover, rescuer, fosterer. Is that a word? Fosterer? Yeah, she's amazing. So yeah, she's in town tonight for her book over there at Joseph Beth. Really excited to see everybody. It is a sold out event. Can't wait. So I'll be there with Cincinnati Animal Care. All right, back to what I was talking about. Can you tell I love Rookwood? Yeah, so check out all the great shopping, all kinds of fun events. Get out with mom this weekend. Have some fun. 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
2: Mother's Day weekend with lots to do, including rent at the Aronoff Center this weekend. The Essex Studios Spring Art Walk happening tonight. Smoke on the River Barbecue Fest all weekend long along the river in Newport. And the Appalachian Festival happening in New Richmond this weekend. Comedian and TikToker Corey B at the Funny Bone tonight. And the Reds are at home too, which means post-game fireworks. Have a great weekend and we'll talk to you on Monday.
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Q102 up next on your Trending 12 today. We're playing The Script. I love these guys. My first interview ever in my radio career many, many years ago. And they were so kind and genuine. And just, I remember being so excited and starstruck when I met them for the first time at Riverbend. But yeah, they actually released some new music a few months ago. They've reunited, kind of putting some new stuff out there. So we'll see what happens from there. The Script, Superheroes, up next with your Mother's Day Trending 12 on Q.

0: 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That's how a superhero learns to fly.
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Q102. It's your trending 12, having fun this hour, little Mother's Day theme, playing songs with Mama, Mom, Mother, Mamacita in the title. Let's see, up next, I love this song. Came out a couple of years ago. Every year on Mother's Day, I play it. Lucas Graham, it's Mama Said on Q.

Q102. It's your Trending 12, wrapping up this hour with some Meghan Trainor. We've been having fun with your Trending 12 today, kind of, you know, staying on theme Mother's Day. So playing, you know, mom songs, I guess, Stacey's mom, superheroes, because, you know, all of you mothers, you're superheroes. Hey, mama, mother's daughter, stuff like that. So, yeah, wrapping up this hour with some Meghan Trainor and Mother on Q.

0: right. That's a wrap today with your Trending 12. Thank you so much for listening. It was all brought to you by Rookwood Commons and Pavilion.
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2: 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That's on Channel 5. Over on CNN, the series premiere of K Everything. It's going to be a weekly show exploring the massive influence of everything Korean entertainment, including K-pop, K-dramas, K-everything. You'll be able to stream that too. And just announced, Hayley Williams of Paramore fame. Going to be at Riverbend September 23rd. That'll be a great show. Tickets go on sale next week.
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Q102, FC Cincinnati away again this weekend. Let's see. They're going to be in Charlotte, taking on Charlotte Saturday night, 7:30. That'll be on Apple TV. And then they're finally back at TQL Stadium Wednesday night, taking on Miami. Game time also at 7:30. Let's go, Orange and Blue.

Q102, if you want to get out and about with mom this weekend, do something fun. The weather is looking pretty good. Originally, I think we were going to get some rain, but that has tapered off, decreased a little bit. But of course, we'll keep you posted on that. Going on this weekend, Smoke on the River Barbecue Fest all along Newport, down there on the river. That's happening this weekend. Also, the Cincinnati Tattoo Arts Festival. That's going to be at First Financial Center.

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1: Q102. So something fun happening tomorrow. Keep your eye out for over 30 food trucks all parked in one spot at the 13th annual Loveland Food Truck Rally. This is huge. So many people go to this. It's a blast. You're supporting local. And I know

0: Bruno Mars, Die With A Smile.
1: Q102. So Harry Styles just revealed he is working on another music video for a song off his album Kiss All the Time, Disco Occasionally. So he's kind of playing coy. We don't know which song it is, but I guess it will be released like any day now. It's pretty much done. So looking forward to that.

Q102. So this trial with Blake Lively and Justin Baldoni, it's been going on for a little over a month, maybe 2 months. And as of this week, we're hearing, I think it's wrapped up. Yeah. And apparently Blake Lively got no money in her settlement with Justin Baldoni. So, you know, I was trying to find an article or something online that was a little more in depth, maybe a little more informative of what happened in court. And I couldn't really find anything. It's very tight-lipped, buttoned up, which is interesting. I'll just wait for the Netflix documentary, which we all know is going to happen.

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102 in movie and TV show news. A trailer was just released for the new Anthony Bourdain movie, which is coming out here in a couple of months. It's called Tony, and that's set to be released in August. And also a surprise prequel episode of The Bear was released this week. Lots of excitement around that.

I got drive, I don't need a car. Money really all that we fiending for. I'm doing things they ain't seen before. Bands ain't dumb, but extreme is all. I'm a demon lord. Fall off what? I ain't seen the horse. Call your bluff, better cite the source. Vengeance, yeah. Something that I need no more.

rocking. Q102, it's our greatest summer ever. We are giving away three amazing trips here on Q102. Probably the best trips we've ever done. Trip number one, we're sending someone to London to see Harry Styles live, which is amazing. Trip number two, you're going to go to Atlanta in August to see Olivia Dean. Oh, I love her. Trip number three, a Caribbean cruise with Fantastic Voyage. And on top of all of that, you'll also receive a $500 Gold Star gift card. You are set for, I mean, I don't even know how many conies I could buy. So that's pretty amazing. Yeah, keep on tapping that track for your chance to win one of these amazing trips and that Gold Star Chili gift card.

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1: Mother's Day weekend with lots to do, including rent at the Aronoff Center this weekend. The Essex Studios Spring Art Walk happening tonight. Smoke on the River Barbecue Fest all weekend long along the river in Newport. And the Appalachian Festival happening in New Richmond this weekend. Comedian and TikToker Corey B at the Funny Bone tonight. And the Reds are at home too, which means post-game fireworks. Have a great weekend and we'll talk to you on Monday.
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0: Q102 off the soundtrack to the number one movie on the planet right now, The Devil Wears Prada 2. This is Doechii and Gaga. 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
1: No matter what.

Q102. I'm Molly Watson. That's it for me today on this Friday. Have a wonderful weekend. Be safe on your way home this afternoon. And maybe I will see you at the Isabel Klee book signing tonight at Joseph Beth at Rookwood Commons and Pavilion. So, yeah, she's a big time animal advocate. She has been rescuing and fostering for years. She just wrote a book about her journey. She's truly amazing. And also donating proceeds tonight to Cincinnati Animal Care, which is even better. So I'll see you there. It's a sold out event. It's going to be great. Let's see. That's it for me. Have a good night. We'll chat to not tomorrow. When am I on next Monday? I don't even know what day it is. Bye, guys.

0: On the Sideline with Lindsey Patterson. 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
1: The Reds are currently on a 7-game losing streak after getting swept by the Cubs. A new series begins tonight versus the Astros at GABP. First pitch is set for 6:10. Bengals rookie minicamp begins today as Joe Burrow returns with phase two underway. NFC Cincinnati faces Charlotte on Saturday at 7:30. 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
6: 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We've got some with cookies on them. 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
3: Happy Friday, Freddie.
4: Happy Friday, Roy. Happy.
3: Well, you got any big weekend planned?
4: To lay low.
3: Are you going to lay low?
4: Yeah. I don't plan on really doing a whole lot of anything.
3: Okay. That's fine.
4: Because, this is the first Friday of the month. Well, I guess technically for, second Friday of the month. But last month was so busy, I tried to do little to nothing on the side, in this whole month. But so, yeah, I have no commitments this weekend outside of Cam's T-ball game.
3: Oh, he has T-ball. Yep. All right. Mm-hmm. Is that why you made the decision not to see your mother for Mother's Day?
4: No, just timing. Timing didn't work out.
3: Oh, okay.
4: And it's a surprise for Cam, so hopefully he's not listening, but he's graduating preschool next week, and my parents are coming to visit.
3: Really?
4: They're surprising him with a visit, and they're going to be at his graduation. Yeah, from preschool.
3: That's such a cool prize. That's great.
4: Yeah. So that was my out. That was my out. They're okay. Coming to visit here next weekend. Why would I go visit this weekend? You know, it's just that's a lot. So,
3: I actually remember still today my preschool graduation. I remember lining up in the hallway. I remember what I was wearing. I remember the day very vividly. Isn't that weird? Yeah.
4: It is weird. From preschool?
3: Yeah. Yes.
4: I remember some things about kindergarten, and my parents also have like a home video of my kindergarten graduation, but I don't remember preschool. Most people, when do memories start? Around like 4 or 5? You remember preschool graduation?
3: I don't know. I don't know why. It stuck with me. I think it was a big moment for me, or maybe my parents gassed it up. I don't know.
4: Do you have lots of pictures or home videos of it?
3: Because there's a home video.
4: Oh,
3: yeah.
4: There's okay. A home video. Yeah. See, that'll help you remember. Or to make you think you remember,
3: that is
4: I guess.
3: True. Sometimes I wonder if I have Alzheimer's because because I can't remember the majority of things. I've heard, I'll sit here and listen to my mom tell all these amazing stories from back in the day when she was a little kid. And I'm like, man, how do you remember all that? My mind doesn't work that way. I can remember little snapshots, except when it comes to my preschool. Somehow, I got that.
4: Do you remember all of your teachers?
3: Nope.
4: Do you remember the names of your teachers you had throughout elementary school? You don't remember your teachers' names?
3: I remember one, Mrs. Combs, because we're Facebook friends, and she she likes to tell me if I don't copy and paste her Facebook post, I'm not a good person.
4: 7 years of bad luck or something.
3: Yeah, something like that. And occasionally, wow. she's not giving consent for the photos. But
4: well, you can't post them then, Mrs. Combs, if you don't want Facebook to own them. I remember her, and then I'm a little
3: cloudy on the rest of the teachers, to be quite honest with you.
4: Well, maybe I'm
3: just
4: weird.
3: A handful. Because you remember every single teacher?
4: I remember the name of every single teacher. Roy, I could also tell you a lot of the reoccurring substitute teachers I had. I remember all of them. So what's that about? Maybe I'm weird.
3: Substitute teachers?
4: Yeah, we had a few that were there all the time. Remember I told you we talked about this on the show, my neighbor across the street lives across from my parents. She was my substitute, but she was only once.
3: Well,
4: but
3: I
4: remember
3: that
4: because I got in trouble that day and she came across the street and told my dad. But we had Miss Brown, no relation to you. She was a black woman.
3: How do you know? How do you know?
4: That's true. Good point. She did have a southern accent, though, I tell you that. So just like yours comes out, she'd be like, Fred, stop the talking. So
3: that's cool.
4: Yeah,
3: that's cool.
4: She had a southern accent. Maybe you are related. I don't know. But I had her all throughout elementary school, all different grade levels. She was like a recurring substitute teacher if mine was out sick. But I remember all my teachers' names.
3: Man, the substitute teachers I remember us having, they were like, they were so old. I don't even think they were aware of what was going on in the room.
4: A lot of students hope for that because they just want to watch movies. Oh, we weren't learning anything yesterday, so can we just watch a movie? You know,
3: that was like the majority of my substitute teachers. Well, yeah, no, you have a great memory. I think that there's some people who have really good memories, and then there's like me who I can like just remember little, just little blips, little snapshots of time, but I don't remember full on. I mean, I really don't even remember full on things from last week, to be quite honest with you.
4: Roy.
3: Is that bad?
4: I mean, kind of.
3: What do you do? All right. Okay. All right. Then let's play a fun game. Wednesday at 8:43, what were you doing?
4: Wednesday morning? Mm-hmm.
3: 8 p.m.
4: I was at 50 West Brewing. My friend had a birthday party. Cam was playing in the sand pit, and he had sand all over him. Gave him a shower, or a bath and shower and everything. When we got home, woke up the next morning, he had sand all in his bed still somehow. Yeah. normally, I don't feel this good about my memory, but right now.
3: Okay. Not this Wednesday, the Wednesday last.
4: All right, that's a Southern way to say it. Last Wednesday.
3: Oh. Yeah, sorry.
4: Last Wednesday, I don't know. Ate something at night. I was at home. I'm sure. I was at home trying to get Cam to
3: now
4: calm down.
3: Now you feel how I feel.
4: No, but like I could get there. there's only a handful of places I would have been. Most likely home with Cam.
3: Yeah, yeah.
4: And kids get this like burst of energy when it's bedtime, and it's like, where did all this energy come from? Now you want to jump like a monkey all on the bed and just. It's like, all right, relax. So that's probably what I was doing last Wednesday. Yeah.
3: I have no clue what I was doing last Wednesday evening. Not one.
4: You know how we've talked about
3: Baltimore.
4: You know how we've talked about how back in the day you had some issues when you were in Charlotte with you had like a stalker and you had like an investigator or someone who was following you and they told you your routine is way too predictable or whatever. It's the
3: That's
4: same
3: true.
4: Thing every other day
3: That's
4: or whatever.
3: True. I had a stalker and there was a whole stalking unit at the police department and they followed me to see if they could see any patterns, and they said that like I drive the same way at the same times every day, to the point that he even told me, and I didn't realize I do this, and I bet you listening do this, they said that I went to the grocery store give or take on the same days around the same times.
4: Yeah, we all have like routines. It's scary when you hear it from an investigator or someone like that. And so yeah, that's why I can remember things, because I am so regulated, maybe is the word.
3: Okay.
4: I kind of have the same things. I know my schedule every day. I know about what's going on and where I'm going to be. It's
3: pretty
4: locked
3: up. They got an investigator to, they gave him my image and told him where I worked, right?
4: Yeah.
3: So he knew that I would be leaving work, right? He found out where I lived just by following me within like 3 days.
4: Yeah, dude, it'd be pretty easy.
3: Yeah, it's creepy. It's very creepy.
4: Yeah.
3: And that's when I learned that you're supposed to take different routes home if you think someone's stalking you, and you're supposed to do all these things.
4: That's an interesting thing. That's why I'm so interested in private investigators and things like that. Because why would you think someone's following you? Someone could be following me right now. I don't know that I would be able to know. Especially if they kept their distance and everything. And if they followed me for any amount of time, eventually I'm going to go home. You know, whether I go from work straight home or I stop at the grocery store or I run some errands or whatever, I'm going to go home eventually. So, yeah, if you follow me, you'd find out where I live. But
3: how about this?
4: Then you'd have to deal with that when I find out who you are.
3: Since we're talking about my former stalker that I had, the day that they were going to make contact with me face to face, they were hiding near where I typically parked my car. But on that particular day, I decided to follow the police officer's advice and to park somewhere different.
4: Hmm.
3: And they found the person near my parking spot. Isn't that creepy? Isn't that creepy?
4: Very. Yeah. That's very.
3: Yeah.
4: You probably parked in the same place every day too, didn't you?
3: Because there's unspoken words about your parking. Like, you know what I mean? Like, I think a lot of people in the office have their own.
4: Yeah.
3: Hey, this is my parking spot, even though it's not really my parking spot.
4: It's not marked or, you know, named. Right. Your name isn't on it. But yeah, people park in the same spot.
3: On that particular day, I decided to park on the road instead of in my normal parking spot.
4: So here's a PSA, everybody. Change up your routine just a little bit every day. Take the scenic route.
3: Just a little bit.
4: Just in case. You know,
3: if you got the time.
4: For funsies. If you got the time. Yeah.
3: All right. Hopefully no one's stalking me now. Okay, let's get to the show. Afternoon, pick me up a song to get us pumped for the weekend.
4: Yeah, Mother's Day weekend. And staying on theme with that. It's Black Eyed Peas. This is Hey Mama.

0: Q102, Roy and Freddie Mac. The afternoon pick-me-up headed into Mother's Day weekend. Thanks so much for having us on today.
1: And who do we have on the show?
0: We have Maggie. Hi, Maggie.
1: What's going on, Maggie?
2: Hey, how are you guys?
0: Hanging in there.
1: What are you doing for Mother's Day weekend?
2: You know, I'm probably going to go to church and lunch with the family. I just got back from a work trip, so I don't really have plans, but it's probably good family time.
0: I feel you.
1: I love that.
0: Yeah.
1: Sounds like a great, great weekend.
0: Just take it easy.
1: Well, while you're ootin' a boot, enjoying time with your family, you can stop by our friends at Gold Star Chili because we wanted to give you a gift card.
0: Yeah!
1: Congratulations! Awesome.
0: $50 gift card to Gold Star Chili. Also, their King Coney is back. 11-inch cheese Coney with lots of chili cheese goodness on top. And so, everybody, you can grab one today, $7.99. You can also add a root beer float, just $3. Your local Gold Star. So congratulations, Maggie, and thank you so much for listening to the hang.
2: Thank you, guys. That's awesome. Thank you so much.
1: Man, I could tear up a root beer float right now. That just sounds so good to me. That sounds delicious.
0: Yeah, man.
1: Well, if you ever want to win on the hang with Roy and Freddie Mac, make sure you sign up on the Q102 app or at WKRQ.com. It's called Get in the Game with Roy and Freddie. And when you're driving down the road and you're hearing us talk about, you know, afternoon pick-me-up or trivia, you never know. Your phone could be ringing and we could be calling you to be a big winner like Maggie here. So enjoy that Gold Star Chili. Still on the way. Birthday phone scam. Don't go anywhere.
3: You're invited to join the hang.

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1: So we were told that Stacy scratched someone's car in a parking lot at the mall some time ago. And she did this nice thing where she left a note with her contact information. Just scratched the door, the side door a little bit, or the side of the car a little bit. And she was with her friend Renee at the time. Renee's the one who told us. And she wants us to, like, inflate the numbers and give Stacy a hard time. And I said, oh, absolutely. So we put Shy Steven on the case here.
2: okay.
1: So birthday scam on Stacy. 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
3: Hello?
4: Hi. Is this Stacy?
3: Yeah.
4: Hi. So my name is Steven, and you hit my car. And you left a note.
3: Oh, yeah. I'm so sorry about that. I was hoping we could take care of everything with that insurance.
4: Okay, yeah. And I appreciate that. Most people would just probably drive off. So that's awesome. I did take time to go get a few estimates on the costs.
3: Okay.
4: And the cheapest that I could find was $7,000.
3: What did you say?
4: Yeah, the cheapest estimate was $7,000.
3: $7,000 for a scratch?
4: Well, I can barely drive it now. So.
3: Well, I'm sure somebody else must have done something to it, because I'm not really sure, but I know that I didn't do that type of damage. I will take care of the damage that I made, which was
4: a scratch. Nothing else happened to it. It's just that whenever you hit my car, wherever you hit it was like in the perfect spot, because now the air conditioning doesn't work. My brake lights are all messed up too.
3: There's no way. What are you trying to do?
4: I don't think that you know how much damage you actually did. And I just mean that.
3: I don't think you understand. I took a picture.
4: Okay. And you don't have to yell. You don't have to yell at me.
3: I'm not yelling at you. It's that I know that I didn't cause this damage. Are you crying?
4: I really don't want to call the police.
3: No, we don't have to call the police. What? Are you willing to work it out, but not something crazy like $7,000?
4: Okay, well, instead of the $7,000, what about this? You sound like you have a good job. Can you get me a job at your company? Because I'm currently unemployed.
3: A job or $7,000?
4: No,
3: I will give you $100, maybe $200, and we'll solve this problem.
4: Okay, well, what about this? I got another idea.
3: What?
4: Will you do my laundry?
3: No, this is not an negotiation.
4: Well, no, not actually do it. Just let me use your washing machine and your dryer just until your debt is paid off. Can we do that?
3: You are insane. Call the police. Do whatever you want to do. I have pictures of the threat. I don't even care anymore. Do what you need to do. I guess I'll see you in court.
4: No, I actually have another idea.
3: No more ideas. You accept the $100. Or that
1: Well, telling you happy birthday doesn't really cost you anything. Renee didn't have to pay anything for that. So it's more of a free service that we offer on Q102, the radio station.
3: It's a free service?
1: I'm only talking about, what Renee got was a birthday scam on you. Renee set you up on Q102. My name is Freddie. My name is Freddie Mac. And
3: okay.
1: Roy and I, we do the afternoon show. You didn't actually hit my car. Renee told us all about that whole incident.
3: What? Okay. Then who did I scratch?
1: I have no clue. I don't know. She told us you haven't heard from whoever it was. Whatever beat or car they had. She said you don't know.
3: This is so weird.
1: Well, we were just called to say happy birthday. We call it a birthday scam on the radio on Q102. So Stacy, we just wanted to wish you a happy birthday. We wanted to wish you a happy birthday.
3: Thank you. I don't know what to even say.
0: Got somebody with an upcoming birthday you want to scam? 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
5: broken down vehicle northbound on 71 at Montgomery Road. The right lane is reported to be blocked. Traffic right now is slow from right around Red Bank. You've also got a little bit of slow traffic northbound on 75 on up past the lateral. Southbound 75, you're slow through the Lachlan split. And then as you're approaching the Brent Spence. 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I'm Denise Johnson. That's your traffic.
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2: Mother's Day this weekend. Hopefully you have prepared ahead. Doing something nice for the mom in your life. You know, Freddie, with it this Sunday, I thought we could play a little Mother's Day trivia. Can you guess the celebrity mom based on the names of the children?
3: Oh, boy, this is going to be hard.
2: Right?
4: Maybe.
2: How about this? Let's go with Maddox, Pax, Zahara, Shiloh.
3: Is this a TV show or a movie?
2: These are kids' names.
3: Oh.
2: These are real people.
3: Oh, real people. Okay, I thought this was like, guess the TV mom. All right.
2: No.
3: Is that Brad Pitt's ex-wife? I can't think of her name.
2: How'd you get the, yes, that's Brad Pitt's ex-wife, Angelina Jolie's kids.
3: Angelina, that's it, sorry. I think Shiloh was the giveaway for me for that.
2: Okay. Good job.
3: Yeah.
2: What about Stormy?
3: That is Jenner. Kylie.
2: Kylie's right, yes.
3: I was getting her mixed up with Chloe. What's Chloe's kids' names? True and something. All right, go ahead.
2: I don't know. This one's easy. Blue Ivy.
3: That's Beyonce's daughter.
2: Yeah, it's Beyonce. Very good. Suri.
3: Suri. I know that one too. I'm drawing a blank though. Who's that? Who's mom?
2: Katie Holmes. Katie Holmes is the mom.
3: Oh. No, that's not. I was not thinking of her. Okay.
2: What about Rocco, David, Mercy? Who's the celebrity mom of Rocco, David, and Mercy?
3: How do you have a kid named Rocco,
2: Esther, and Stella?
3: It's Morocco, isn't it? Mariah Carey. Isn't it?
2: No.
3: Who? What?
2: No, it's Madonna.
3: Oh. Wait. Hold on a second. Give me those kids' names again.
2: Rocco, David, Mercy.
3: How do you have a kid named Rocco and Mercy and then have a David? You gotta like.
2: Well, there's one kid I didn't even pronounce the name because I would butcher it. It looks like Lourdes. Lourdes.
3: Oh.
2: Lourdes. Lawyers.
3: You can't Lourdes. Have just like out of the box names and then David. Like, that is so weird. All right, it's Madonna, so we give her a pass. Do we or no?
2: Let's do an easy

0: one for you. Willow and Jaden.
1: Jada Pinkett Smith is mom.
0: There we go. There we go. North Saint Chicago song.
1: Kim Kardashian.
0: Very good. Courtney, Kim, Chloe, Robert, Kendall, Kyle.
1: That's the momager. Kris Jenner.
0: That's right. Very good. Apple, Moses.
1: Pink.
0: A lot of people
1: Willow.
0: To say about these
1: Apple,
0: kids' names.
1: Apple. Oh, that's Moses. Gwyneth Paltrow.
0: Yes, very good.
1: Yeah.
0: Very good.
1: Yeah.
0: Archie. Archie and Lilibet.
1: Bunker? Oh, that's
0: Archie and Lilibet.
1: That's Harry and Meghan.
0: Meghan Markle? Yes.
1: Yeah. Archie
0: good
1: was a
0: job. You're nailing it. What about cultural? Never mind.
1: Cardi B.
0: There's no way. Thank you.
1: Wait, you couldn't name her kids?
0: Cultural Kiari Cephas? I mean, what is that?
1: Culture is first name. Culture with a K. Kiari, middle name. Cephas, I believe, is how you pronounce the last name.
0: Cephas. Yeah,
1: they have Blossom. Blossom was born like 2 years ago. And then she has four kids total, which
0: there's Wave Set Cephas.
1: Yeah, Wave, middle name Set. Yeah. Offset is her children's father's. Yeah. Her children's father. Yeah.
0: Mm-hmm. Yeah. Well, you did great.
1: Thanks, man.
0: Very good.
1: I pay attention to things that really don't matter in the grand scheme, but I guess for games like this, it works out. Woo!
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0: right, what moms really want for Mother's Day. Is there a certain thing, Freddie, your mom typically really wants for Mother's Day that you've noticed?
1: Very good question. My parents both are so hard to shop for. And they won't reveal what they really want because they're the type, you know, if they want something, they'll usually go get it. And they won't say anything about it. You know what I mean?
0: Yeah.
1: So, yeah, if I had to guess what she really wanted, probably retire.
0: I can't
1: give that to her. But she does have plans to do that later on this year.
0: Is this a retirement year for her?
1: I believe so, yeah. Yeah, she was thinking about doing it last year. She put it off. She stuck around. And I think this year is going to be the year. So we'll probably be seeing more of my parents here in Cincinnati when they can both travel. My dad's already retired. So,
0: Okay. I think my mom's anything warm and fuzzy, she's on board with, right?
1: Mm-hmm.
0: But I will say that at the end of the day, I feel like my mom is the type that just wants to spend time with her kids.
1: You know what? And as you were saying that, I was thinking the exact same thing. If I had to really, that would probably be, my mom would love to spend time with me and my brother, his fiance, and of course, Cam, her grandson, her only grandchild at this time. So yeah, family time, quality time would probably be on her list. Yeah.
0: Looking at this list of what moms really want for Mother's Day, 58% of moms say they want to be able to drop everything on Mother's Day and do nothing at all.
1: Oh, yeah.
0: 42% would just love some time to themselves. They must got little ones if they want that.
1: I think, yeah, because my brother and I are both out of the house. Obviously, I live here. My entire family's in Maryland. They are empty nesters. So empty nesters probably want time with their kids and family. But I imagine if you still got kids that haven't graduated high school or whatever that live with you, then yeah, you just want everybody be quiet for like a whole day.
0: Nearly two-thirds of moms say they don't want any, say they don't get any free time because of work responsibilities, household chores, and parenting keeps them from doing that, obviously. 51% says mom's free time. 16% wants to make new memories with their loved ones. Yeah. 10% say they want to use the bathroom in peace, like to take like a long shower.
1: Yeah.
0: Which is interesting. That was, by the way, the question on Never Gonna Get a Trivia. Every day at 4:30, we play a game called Never Gonna Get a Trivia. If you love trivia, you should check us out at 4:30 in the afternoon. And you could sign up to win at WKRQ.com or Q102 app. I'll tell you, for this Mother's Day, Freddie, my mom is in the hospital.
1: Mm-hmm.
0: But every year, my sister gets my mom for Mother's Day 2 ferns. And typically I get my mom a flower arrangement and like a card or something.
1: Yeah.
0: And then we, if we're all together, we try to do a meal of sorts. So this year, I mean, my mom's in the hospital. We're lugging it in, man. We're going to be bringing 2 big ferns.
1: Oh, cool.
0: And a big flower arrangement. Mm-hmm. And people are probably going to think we're crazy walking through the hospital with ferns and plants and we're gonna bring, my mom loves carbonara, pasta carbonara. Mm-hmm. I think that's what it's called. So I'll go get some of that for her.
1: Got to
0: screw her diet restrictions for the day.
1: Yeah, that's sweet, man. So, we'll bring Mother's Day to you regardless, doing. You know.
0: Yeah,
1: come hell
0: even
1: or high
0: if
1: water
0: in the hospital. Yeah.
1: Yeah,
0: I don't know if she'll eat, or she might sleep for the majority of it, but yeah. For the little bit that she is up and with us, we're gonna celebrate Mother's Day right there in the hospital.
1: Yeah,
0: which I'm pretty sweet. Ecstatic about. Yeah,
1: that's good, man. That's good. I'm happy for you guys to be able to do that.
0: Yeah, me too. Okay, let us know if you're a mom, what is it that you want for Mother's Day? You can let us know in the Q102 app. I think a lot of people's going to say free time, but maybe there's something more materialistic or something more specific that we didn't bring up. I'd love to hear your story on that.
2: Still to come on The Hang.
0: Got to get to what's popping. Look at our all things celebrity news. Kelly Clarkson's going to be returning to The Voice. Kid LAROI had to be convinced to release the song that propelled him to fame Also, more legal troubles for Will Smith. Is that still going on? He had that sexual harassment suit. What's the latest with that? We'll get into that coming up next. But looking at the weather, a chance of rain tonight, low 53, rain clearing out tomorrow, then sunshine, 75 for the high on your Saturday. 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There is no wash like a Whitewater wash.
3: Well, just a heads up, you have North Wayne Avenue. It's closed between Mulberry Street and Shepherd due to police activity. You can use Springfield to get around there. If you're heading out southbound 75, slow through the Lachlan Split, and then from Ezra Charles heading into Kentucky, north 75 from Mitchell up to town. Westbound on the lateral already slow from Reading over to 75. North and southbound 71 slow from Red Bank on up to Ronald Reagan in both directions. Northbound 71, 75 slow from Mount Zion, continuing on up to right around Kentucky 18, and westbound 74. Westbound 74, if you're heading in that direction, you got some slow traffic starting right around Route 1. 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Visit stelizabeth.com/heart. I'm Denise Johnson. That's your traffic.
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0: is what's popping on Q102.
1: So we know that Kelly Clarkson is ending the Kelly Clarkson TV show. And a lot of people wondering what she was going to do next. She was going to just take more time to be with her kids and family and things like that. Now we know that Kelly Clarkson is headed back to be a coach on The Voice for season 30 this fall. Adam Levine announced that he's returning to the show as well. And then they're going to announce at least one other coach very soon for The Voice.
2: Well, if Blake Shelton goes back, it's like the good old days.
1: Exactly. Exactly. So, yeah, she was on there for 10 seasons. And now she'll be back, and they're getting the old band back together.
2: Yeah, it seems like it. Yeah. Kid Laroi says that Justin Bieber had to convince him to release his hit song Stay. He was worried that it was like too pop, and he was considering it just like giving the whole song to Justin Bieber alone. But Bieber convinced him to release the hit song together, telling him, bro, are you out of your mind? We got to release this.
1: Yeah.
2: And Justin Bieber said this track would be a smash. And of course, that advice paid off. Yeah.
1: And Justin Bieber, no one knew who the Kid Laroi was, or at least not on the same scale as Justin Bieber at that time.
2: Yeah, I still barely know who he is. I just know him because of this song.
1: Yeah. Well, had he not? Well, I think the song got a big push because Justin Bieber was on it, number one. And then, yeah, when your friend is Justin Bieber and he's telling you you should do something, he senses like, hey, this could be a smash hit and blah, blah, blah. And you're trying to get your career off the ground. Yeah, you listen. So glad he did.
2: Right.
1: And they performed together a couple weekends ago at Coachella. He brought out the Kid Laroi. Justin Bieber did. So that's pretty cool. Will Smith was facing an alleged sexual harassment suit. And there was a guy who was his former violinist. His name is Brian King Joseph, and he alleged that in 2025 he went up to his hotel room in Vegas. I guess they were there for a show or whatever. He went to his hotel room and someone left a note reading, Brian, I'll be back, just us. And there was wipes, there was some alcohol, there was some HIV medication, and he alleged that Will Smith was grooming him. Or Will Smith had left it himself or had someone leave that stuff in his hotel room for him. And that suit has been going on. Now, the judge dismissed the complaint and said that it did not show behavior sufficiently severe or pervasive enough to qualify as sexual harassment. So the guy, Brian King Joseph, was given permission to amend and refile the lawsuit.
2: Okay.
1: So it could come
2: wipes
1: back.
2: And beer is wild.
1: Yeah. Yeah. And HIV.
2: Could you imagine
1: meds.
2: If you're at, but could you imagine if you're like checking out of a grocery store with wipes and beer? They'd be like, oh, what type of evening are you having? Jeez.
1: Yeah. If I were ever, there's certain things you don't buy together.
2: it's just odd.
1: You don't buy rope and duct tape. Like, it just doesn't look right. You know, it's odd. It's odd. So anyway,
2: like, can you not handle your beer? Like what are the wipes for?
1: Ugh, yeah.
2: Interesting. All right. Well, that's what's popping. Oh, that's what's popping. By the way, we still have yet to dive into the UFO files. You can bet that we will be doing a full debrief on this show once I can figure out how to navigate the Department of War's website. So that's still to come one day.
1: Soon. Yeah.
2: But I know that the Trump administration released UFO files today, and I'm still looking into it.
1: All right. I'll leave that to you, buddy.
2: All right. That's what's popping on Q102.

0: 71 is slow from Ronald Reagan down to Red Bank. North 71, 75, you're hitting your brakes just around Mount Zion, on and off all the way into downtown. 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I'm Denise Johnson. That's your traffic.
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2: Mother's Day weekend with lots to do, including rent at the Aronoff Center this weekend. The Essex Studios Spring Art Walk happening tonight. 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And the Appalachian Festival happening in New Richmond this weekend. Comedian and TikToker Corey B at the Funny Bone tonight. And the Reds are at home too, which means post-game fireworks. Have a great weekend, and we'll talk to you on Monday.
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0: Q102, you're listening to The Hang. Chance of rain tonight, low of 53. The rain's going to clear out tomorrow, then sunshine 75 for the high. 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There is no wash like a Whitewater wash.
1: Well, they cleared the broken down vehicle we had southbound on 75 just before the Brent Spence. Traffic is still slow in the area, though. You've also got slow traffic south 75 through the Lachlan Split, north 75 from Mitchell up to town. Southbound 71, it is a slow go from just around Taft as you're heading towards the river. In Kentucky, northbound 71, 75, you're slow from Mount Zion all the way into downtown. 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Visit stelizabeth.com/heart. I'm Denise Johnson. That's your traffic.
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3: 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Over on CNN, the series premiere of K Everything. It's going to be a weekly show exploring the massive influence of everything Korean entertainment, including K-pop, K-dramas, K-everything. You'll be able to stream that, too. And just announced, Hayley Williams of Paramore fame. Going to be at Riverbend September 23rd. 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

0: want this for Mother's Day. Let's go to the phones. Erica, what do you think?
1: I say peace and quiet from the family.
0: Peace and quiet.
2: Just everybody shh.
0: Everybody just leave me alone. It is not peace and quiet. No.
1: Okay.
3: No, I think 4% is a little too low for that. That's all, Erica. Not a bad guess, but 4%, no, I think it's way more people want, way more moms want peace and quiet.
0: You think?
3: Yeah. Oh, yeah. Yeah.
0: But let's go to Marcy. Marcy, 4% of moms want this for Mother's Day?
4: A coffee mug.
0: A coffee mug. That is incorrect. Good guess, though. Very good guess. Michael, what do you think 4% of moms are wanting for Mother's Day?
5: Flowers.
3: Flowers.
0: It is not the flowers. Good guess, but, you know, it's 4%. I'd say more than 4% of moms would want flowers.
3: Yeah.
0: This is a very small amount of moms.
3: I just got the delivery notification that my flowers that I ordered for my mom from Cam and I got delivered. So, and my brother sent me a picture, got confirmation, good to go.
0: Did your brother live with your parents?
3: Until a couple more weeks. Got his own place. Oh. Getting ready to get married.
0: Very nice.
3: Yeah.
0: You know what I found out?
3: That sounded so judgy.
0: No, I didn't mean for, I was just confused.
3: Wait, your brother lives with your parents?
0: I didn't know that.
3: Isn't he like 30 plus?
0: Listen, I'm not throwing any stones. I currently live with my mom, okay?
3: The way you said that was so funny.
0: I'm currently living in my childhood bedroom, yeah. So I have no judgment.
3: I get you, yeah.
0: You know what I found out? I picked up my Mother's Day flowers yesterday, and to keep them, because I was like, hey, it's Thursday. These got to make it to Sunday, and I want them to look just as good. What's a tip? You know, how can I make this happen? She blew my mind. She said, keep them cold and keep them out of the sun.
3: Yeah. Refrigerator.
0: Well, isn't that, well, I don't have a refrigerator, but wouldn't you think, at least for flowers, but

0: wouldn't you think it'd be like, don't they need sun? And evidently they don't, because they already cut them.
1: Yeah, they already cut.
0: So the sun is hurting them.
1: Yeah. Yeah.
0: So you keep them in a dark spot and you keep them refrigerated.
1: You can't move stuff around in the kitchen refrigerator to put some flowers in there?
0: No, not the big basket of flowers I bought.
1: Oh,
0: no,
1: you got the big ones. Okay. You need another fridge, man. Get you one of those college dorm fridges and put the flowers in there.
0: I was so surprised. I thought she was making fun of me. I thought it was a joke.
1: Mm-mm. No, that's the thing. Because florists, when they're waiting for clients to come pick up their flowers at the florist, they put them in the refrigerator. You know what I mean?
0: Yeah, that's shocking to me.
1: Yeah. Yeah, they
0: do. So I have my thermostat down to 67, trying to keep the house as cold as I can bear it.
1: All right.
0: Because I can't put it in the fridge.
1: You could have moved some stuff around and put it in the fridge, dude. Come on.
0: No, I can't put it in there. I gotta, I keep all my Diet Dr. Peppers and whatnot.
1: Yeah, exactly. Something else to take a priority. That's the problem.
0: Let's go to Jamie. Jamie, 4% of moms want this for Mother's Day. What do you think?
2: I said gift card.
0: Gift card. Good guess. That is incorrect.
1: No, not the gift card.
0: Let's do another round.
1: Okay. You want to clue us in?
0: You know how? Yeah, I'm going to clue you in. You know how, like, you wouldn't want to give mom a vacuum. You know what I mean? Like, you wouldn't want to give her a something cleaning related, because that's like saying, hey, do the task.
1: Yeah.
0: Instead of it being a gift. This is, I think, kind of along the lines why moms don't want it for Mother's Day. It's kind of a task. I personally would like it, but I could see it's along the same lines of like cleaning supplies. Okay. It's in that same, it has nothing to do with cleaning, of course, but I see the connection, like, oh, well, moms wouldn't want that because then they'll have to blah, blah, blah, blah, blah, blah, blah.
1: Okay.
0: Okay, hopefully that's a good enough hint. 4% of moms want this for Mother's Day. Another round, Never Gonna Get a Trivia, continues next.
3: No matter what.

0: 5% of moms wants this for Mother's Day. Let's start things off with Jamie. Line 6, Jamie, what do you think 4% of moms are wanting for Mother's Day?
1: I said treadmill or exercise equipment.
0: Treadmill, exercise equipment, that is incorrect. But you're in the right frame of mind there, Jamie. I'm going to put you in the warm category.
1: Okay.
0: All right, let's go to Michael. What do you think 4% of moms are wanting for Mother's Day?
2: I was thinking a shower basket. Like with body wash and loofahs. And
0: shower basket. 4% of moms want this for Mother's Day shower basket. That is incorrect. My mom likes a good shower basket. I've been, and I don't ever really typically use a shower basket. And so I've been living at my mom's house, and I keep hitting it every time I get in the shower. I'm like dramatically dropping everything.
3: Oh, it's a basket that actually like is in there, like a caddy.
0: Yes, and I'm hit running into it every 2 seconds.
3: Michael, did you mean like a basket like a caddy that stays in the shower, or like just a gift basket full of bath stuff? Lotions and
2: not the shower caddy, the gift basket.
3: Gotcha. Yeah.
0: Oh, a gift basket. My bad. Okay.
3: I was about to say, your mom put the whole gift basket in there.
0: Well, it's designed to be held around the top of the shower head and like be up against the wall. And that's where you put your loofahs and your soaps and stuff like that. Mm-hmm. It's like specifically designed.
3: Yeah.
0: And I don't look at the water whenever I'm taking a shower because I'm not a psycho. I have it hit my back first, and so I'm always, you know, backing up into it.
3: Gotcha. Okay.
0: Yep. Yep. All right, it's not a shower basket. Let's go to Marcy. 4% of moms want this for Mother's Day. What do you think?
4: Washer and dryer.
0: Ooh, washer and dryer. That is nobody incorrect. That. Incorrect, but close.
4: Okay.
0: Close. Let's go to Erica. What do you think?
5: I think I misunderstood the question. I don't know, but chores or housework is what I said.
0: Okay, 4% of moms want this for Mother's Day, doing chores or doing housework.
5: I think I get it backwards. Hmm.
0: Some people, though, they would. Some people might find it therapeutic for housework, but that's incorrect.
5: Yeah.
0: That is not what we were looking for. The answer that we were looking for today, because we don't have enough time for another round. 4% of moms want this for Mother's Day. New kitchen equipment. Kitchen, maybe a Ninja air fryer, crock pot. If you said any kitchen equipment, you would have been the big winner of these Paw Patrol tickets.
3: Yeah, because it's almost like you're telling mom, yeah, you cook, please, for everybody, like you do all the time. Do more of it with new equipment.
0: Here's a new hex-clad pot set. Go cook me something.
3: Yeah. I don't know, but when do you buy mom, like, new, if she needs a new mixer or something like that, when is it appropriate, I guess is the better question, to buy that for mom?
0: Weddings.
3: Like her birthday? Oh, weddings? Well, what if mom's not getting married? You know what I mean?
0: Mm-hmm.
3: But she just... Yeah,
0: then
3: she keeps using that old rusted mixer. You know?
0: Maybe... I think everything, when it comes to, like, exercise equipment, because I thought Jamie was really good with that guess. At the end of the day, though, if that's what they're asking for and they want, I think it's fair. I think it's fair game if they're saying, hey, this is exactly what I want.
3: Yeah, okay. Yeah. But if you're just, I think I'll get her this. Right. And it's kitchen equipment or workout equipment or something, or washer and dryer, like Marcy said. It could just be a little, yeah. You don't want to be disrespectful. I guess that's where I'm trying to stay away from. So,
0: right.
3: Okay. Makes sense.
0: All right. Well, listen, Mother's Day this weekend, we are going to have our love notes to moms that we're going to be reading out on the air. That's still on the way. Also, our Friday free-for-all, a tappy hour heading your way. Don't go anywhere.
6: Southbound 75, we have an accident, and it's looking like all the lanes right now are blocked just before 275 due to some debris in the roadway and a couple of semis trying to figure out exactly what's going on, but you're going to have a backup there, so a heads up. Once you get through that, southbound 75 is also slow through the Lachlan Split. Then from the Western Hills Viaduct, as you're heading across the river into Kentucky, if you're heading westbound on the lateral, you're slow from Redding to 75. Eastbound in the upper part of the loop from right around 42 on over to Loveland Madeira. Northbound 71, it's a slow go from right around the lateral up to Ronald Reagan. And then if you're heading south into downtown, slow from Taft to the river. Northbound 71, 75, it has been on and off slow all day, which is pretty normal for Mount Zion into downtown. Eastbound 275 starting to slow down now from 71, 75 to Taylor Mill. Traffic is brought to you by St. Elizabeth, right here with next day cardiology appointments. Visit stelizabeth.com/heart. I'm Denise Johnson. That's your traffic.
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8: 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Roy and Freddie Mac.

0: ready to go celebrate all the mamas in our lives.
1: Yeah.
0: Ready to go and try to catch a UFO.
2: That was a headline of news today. If you haven't seen it.
0: Yes, they released all the UFO files. Well, we now just live in a world where we have aliens.
2: You didn't think we did before?
0: Well, it's just now we're just very cavalier about it, you know?
2: Yeah, that's true. That's true.
0: By the way, I'm looking at a list of the places, the best cities to spot a UFO. What do you think the number one city to spot a UFO?
2: California.
0: Phoenix, Arizona.
2: Oh, okay.
0: Phoenix, Arizona. That makes sense too.
2: Desert.
0: See, I would think New York, New York. If I was an alien, I would go towards the lights.
2: Oh, it may be too many. Oh, I see what you're saying.
0: I'd be like, what is all that? Like, what are they doing down there? I'm going to go see what that is.
2: For you to see it, the skylines and whatnot are too many tall buildings. You know what I mean?
0: I would be intrigued by an alien. As far as an alien, I'd be like, what are they doing down there?
2: Oh, no, I guess I'm thinking like us as humans in New York looking up at the sky. Like, it'll be hard to pinpoint what's...
0: Oh, true, yeah.
2: What's a UFO because there's so many lights everywhere. That's all.
0: Which is more proof that aliens should go to New York City because you can hide behind the buildings.
2: Ah, good point.
0: Yes. You might not even know. It's all working out for New York. By the way, New York, New York, number two on the best cities for a UFO. Okay, so we are celebrating our moms. We have a tappy hour for the best summer ever. Every single song you hear this hour, you can open up the Q102 app, tap that track. Your chance to win 3 unbelievable vacations. Going to fly you international to go see Harry Styles in London. First class down to Atlanta, Georgia to go see Olivia Dean. And then you're going to hop in a cruise to go to Bimini, Bahamas upon Virgin Voyages. So 3 unforgettable trips that you get to be part of. All you have to do is open up the Q102 app and tap every single song. The more entries you get, the more chances you can win. What are we kickstarting with here, Freddie?
2: Well, it's all moms this hour. All moms that rock the mic. They're big Q102 artists. And kicking it off with Gwen Stefani, mom of 3. Happy Mother's Day to all the moms, by the way. This is Holla Back Girl. Make sure you tap this track. Uh-huh.

0: Father's Day to all the moms. It's happy hour with Q102's Best Summer Ever. 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So every song tappable on your Q102 app. Sierra is on. One we haven't heard in a while, Roy. This is Get Up.
1: This is cool.
0: Yeah, you like that? Can you see yourself dancing to it?

Happy Mother's Day to all the moms. On Q102, it's Roy and Freddie Mac on The Hang. Three unforgettable trips. Harry Styles in London, fly you there. Also, Olivia Dean in Atlanta. The third trip is a four-night Virgin Voyages cruise to the Bahamas. And the grand prize winner are going to receive a $500 Gold Star Chili gift card. And we say all the time how we love to be the show that gives you the most chances to win. So every single song... Yeah, every single song of the

0: Q102, Roy and Freddie Mac. Quick question for you, Roy. Pop quiz. How many kids does Jennifer Lopez have?
1: I think the last time I was over at her house with dinner, I counted 5.
0: Okay.
1: No. Oh, there was some other kids I saw?
0: Last time you were at her house, huh?
1: Yeah, huh?
0: You and J-Lo hang out like that, huh? How is she in person?
1: She's great. I know her from the block. You don't?
0: Yeah.
1: You don't know about that orange drink? Come on, if you know, you know. If you

0: all hour long on Q102. Your chance to win our best summer ever, plus five, which is three trips. Harry Styles in London, Olivia Dean in Atlanta. Also put you on a cruise, four-night Virgin Voyages cruise to the Bahamas, plus a $500 Gold Star Chili gift card. And we're also playing Who's Your Mama?
1: Yeah, Who's Your Mama? For Zoo Baby tickets at the Cincinnati Zoo, up for grabs. We're going to play you an animal that is currently inside the Cincinnati Zoo.
0: Yeah.
1: If you can guess the mama over there at Cincinnati Zoo for Mother's Day, you're going to be getting...

0: the Zoo Baby tickets. Let's listen to today's mama. What was that?
1: It was a mama at the zoo.
0: Okay. All right. If you want to play, by the way, if you ever want to play any of our fun games, you can open up the Q102 app right now. And there's a button called Get in the Game with Roy and Freddie Mac. You fill that form out. It's also up at WKRQ.com. And then we'll call you and you can be on the show. And you can play with us. Zoo Babies, who's your mama? The game's called Who's Your Mama for Zoo Baby Tickets. We'll play next. Don't go anywhere.

0: Q102, The Hang with Roy and Freddie Mac. And who's your mama?
1: You guessed the mama over at Cincinnati Zoo. You're going to get Zoo Baby tickets. 4 tickets to the Cincinnati Zoo. Let's go to the phones. Erica, well, first, let's listen to the mama first, and then we'll go to the phones. Terrifying. Erica, what do you think it is?
2: I'm sorry?
3: What animal do you think that is?
2: I can't hear anything. That music's so loud.
1: Okay.
3: Okay.
1: Well, let's try to play it one more time for you.
2: I'm supposed to be guessing the mother?
3: Yep.
1: What's that animal?
2: I don't know, elephant?
1: An elephant. It is not elephant.
3: No, not elephant.
1: Not an elephant. All right, let's go to Marcy. What do you think?
4: Can you play it again? Your music was playing and I couldn't hear it. A zebra. What the hell?
3: Zebra.
1: It is not a zebra, no.
3: No.
1: It's not a zebra. Go to Michael. Michael, what do you think?
5: My first thought was a bear cat.
1: Your first thought is a bear cat?
5: Yes.
1: Is that what you want to go with?
5: Yeah.
1: Michael?
5: Yes, bear cat.
1: That is a bear cat. You just won Zoo Baby tickets. Yes!
3: Yeah. Right, Michael. He just went with his gut there.
1: Yeah.
3: Was that just a lucky guess? You ever heard a bear cat before? Or did you go to UC? All the above?
5: Did not go to UC. Grew up big fan of UC basketball, but family spends a lot of time at the zoo, too. So.
3: Gotcha. Okay. Well, look at you. Four tickets to the Cincinnati Zoo for you. Yes. Who's your mama? That is a bear cat this afternoon. And 4 tickets for the zoo. All moms get into the Cincinnati Zoo free on Mother's Day this Sunday. And zoo membership. Make sure you check that out as well. Great value. Usually pays for itself in just 2 visits to the Cincinnati Zoo and Botanical Gardens. Congratulations, Michael.
5: Thank you very much.
3: All right. Continuing on with our Tappy Hour this Mother's Day weekend. Every song tappable. Your chance to win Q102's Best Summer Ever. Make sure you tap this track. Bring the-

0: Roy and Freddie Mac. Tappy hour. Hopefully you got as many taps as you could this hour on your Q102 app. Every tap works like an entry, and you want as many entries as possible into our Best Summer Ever contest. Three unforgettable, once-in-a-lifetime trips for you to see Harry Styles in London. Olivia Dean going to fly you to Atlanta first class, and then also a four-night Virgin Voyages cruise to the Bahamas. And the grand prize winner also going to receive not only those three trips, but $500 to Gold Star Chili. So thankful for them and their partnership with us. And thank you for you for listening. 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
1: We got some issues out there right now. You have an accident eastbound on 275. That is just around Ronald Reagan. Traffic is backed up to south of 74. They're reporting that it is shut down there in the area. We're still dealing with an accident southbound 75, north of 275. They've got the three right lanes blocked. Traffic is just getting by on the left shoulder. Traffic is backed up pretty heavy all the way back to right around Cindy Road on down to 275. North 75, you're also slow from right around Glendale Milford up past the accident. Eastbound 275 or southbound 275, an accident around State Route 28, blocking the right lane, right shoulder. You're backed up all the way back to 71. You have another accident reported southbound on 71, right around westbound 50. Traffic is brought to you by St. Elizabeth, right here with next day cardiology appointments. Visit stelizabeth.com/heart. I'm Denise Johnson. That's your traffic.
2: All right. Thank you so much. 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
4: 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A new series begins tonight versus the Astros at GABP. 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
2: and no matter what mom likes to, I think Kroger has just tons of ideas to, you know, get something special for, like all different types of flowers, and they got chocolates and they got stuffed animals, and the list goes on and on and on. 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So
1: are you prepped, Freddie, for Mother's Day? Are you good to go?
2: I surely am. I ordered flowers this morning. First thing I did when I woke up. Sorry, I wasn't supposed to get on my phone and do the screen time first thing when you wake up, but I did.
1: That's all right.
2: And it was
1: at
2: for my mom.
1: Yeah.
2: Okay. I should have waited so long, but here we are. So it's done now.
1: Well, I'm ecstatic. You know my love for Carrabba's?
2: Yeah.
1: Yeah, I'm doing a Carrabba's lunch with my mom for Mother's Day. I am pumped.
2: Okay. Very good. That's going to be a tasty lunch too.
1: Because we have a lot of young people that listen to this show. When you hit 30s, you just get jazzed about chains and you start thinking about it days in advance. It's something weird that happens. I'm excited about it.
2: Yeah.
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0: Elizabeth Taylor.
1: It's Q102, Roy and Freddie Mac. These are your top moments. Top hang moments of the week. Yeah, it's one of my favorite times of the week, Roy. We can look back with reverence on our week that was. You like that SAT word, reverence?
2: Yeah, very nice.
1: I hope I used it right. That was my first time. But if you miss anything from the show, you can always catch up on the podcast. That is free on the Q102 app or wherever you get your podcast. And these are the three standout moments of the week. We'll count them down for you. And top moment number three, Roy just in Virginia on house watch for at his parents' house while his mom's, in the hospital and everything. And you're just living your best outdoorsy life.
2: We're allowed to use the trash pickup site on Wednesday. I'm thinking it's okay for me to go and dump the trash into town the day before.
1: No, you have your day, your designated day of Wednesday, and that's it.
2: I line up the back of my mom's SUV with tarps. It looked like I was about to prepare for a murder. I load in the trash, and it is horrible. It's smelly, and there's bugs. Trash juice has gotten on me.
1: Ooh.
2: It is it's awful. I take it into town, windows down, doing everything I can to breathe out the window while driving. You remember like Ace Ventura, how he'd stick his head outside the window while driving? That's essentially what I was doing. And so then I put it in this designated area and I send photos to my dad and I'm like, hey, is this good? And he goes, well, no, it's Tuesday. It's supposed to be Wednesday. And I'm like, well, yeah, but you know, it's Tuesday evening. They'll take care of it tomorrow. And he's like, no, you can't do that.
1: It's against the rules.
2: I'm just sitting there covered in trash juice in a car that smells horrible. And I realize I have to put this all back in this car and drive it all the way back home and then do this again tomorrow.
1: Yeah, but you did it and you knocked it out. Just stinky why you did it.
2: I'm just surrounded by bugs, but that's okay.
1: It's a part of the living in the South, you know, temporarily.
2: I feel like I'm camping at all times. I feel like I'm camping.
1: You've run into a black bear, like, would you say, like, every day, almost every day? Seen a black bear?
2: There's a black bear that's living near my mom and dad's house. And so I see him every day, and I'm just praying for the day he doesn't get mad at me for existing.
1: Yeah, he doesn't like the way you smell or whatever. You smell like food.
2: He tries to kill me. Yeah,
1: you smell like the trash that I'm supposed to be eating. And he tries to eat you.
2: All of a sudden, I look like a meaty piece of something he wants to chew on. But luckily, he seems more afraid than me. I've yelled at him, and he runs. So.
1: Oh. Dude, you got to get this on video. I need to see this black bear. I'm intrigued by that sort of thing.
2: It happens very quick. I'll try. Yeah, it's okay. Very, very quick.
1: Yeah, please, whenever you get a chance. If you think of it in the moment, I know you're probably in survival mode, but...
2: I did try to get video once to send to you, but it looked like I was trying to get, like, Sasquatch in the woods. Like, it's all zoomed in. You can't even really tell what's going on.
1: Yeah.
2: Because there's so many, like, tree branches and... You know, I'm doing my best.
1: I want to see you in camouflage, dude.
2: Hey, I got camo in the closet. I have to pull it out.
1: I bet you do. All right, top moment of the week. Number two, greetings and salutations. And when you make it all churchy, which is what happened to us on the show with Q102.
2: How are you, sir?
1: I'm doing pretty good. How are you?
2: Too blessed to be stressed.
1: Oh, okay. Are you blessed and highly favored?
2: Oh, I've never heard the highly favored part.
1: Oh, really? No? You ever heard me say that before? Know. Oh.
2: No, yeah, when I get in my, I like that.
1: When I get in my churchy bag, I bring that one out. So when you said too blessed to be stressed.
2: Highly favored. Wow.
1: Yeah. Too anointed to be disappointed.
2: Look at that. Did they give you a pamphlet of cool Christian sayings?
1: I know, right? No, I think these just get passed down from generation to generation. It's like old wives' tales or something.
2: Well, my tales from the church house that I like to share with everybody I ever talk to, doesn't even involve me. It's your story. I love telling people that you had somebody at church that sold candy out of her trunk.
1: She sure did.
2: I mean, that is just...
1: Sister Mary Lewis. Yeah. God rest her soul, man.
2: I love that so much.
1: I love that her story is being told. by you. Yeah. You're sharing that with other people. I tell everybody that asks me about it. Like,
2: she pumps the hood because there's going to be a deal at the trunk of the car
1: every Sunday.
2: And then, so what it also tells me is that she leaves service just a little.
1: To prep her car. Because
2: she wants to get out, there, open up the trunk, get the candy out so that when the big rush of everybody leaving.
1: Yeah.
2: And let me tell you something. I bet, she was a very great Christian lady.
1: Mm-hmm.
2: But I bet she would raise hell if you took her parking spot. I mean, I don't think.
1: She did not like when people took. And you just knew. It was like an unassigned but assigned parking lot. You just knew what her spot was right there. Prime parking right in front of the church. And then also, maybe one day I'll tell you about, a few times where there was maybe a little bit of beef because maybe there was a child doing a school fundraiser or maybe selling baked goods. Or like I remember tons of times where the youth department, we were trying to raise money to go on a trip or do something and we'd sell Italian ice. But also it interfered with her, like right across from her in the church parking lot, dude.
2: Not on Sundays.
1: No, we did.
2: Not on Sundays.
1: We did. And she gave us the side eye. So I'll tell you more about that another time.
2: I love her to death. Yeah. I do.
1: She was so great. Top moment of the week. We talked about when you break something and you have to buy it. Now, luckily, Roy didn't have to buy this business equipment. But it was also very embarrassing for you.
2: I go to the hotel. I check in at like midnight and I start unpacking and I realized, Freddie Mac.
1: Yeah.
2: I don't have distilled water for my CPAP machine.
1: Oh, that's pretty important.
2: 1 o'clock in the morning, I find a CVS. The printer that's connected to the wall of self-checkout completely comes undone, falls into the floor. And the receipt machine shatters into about 5 different pieces. You would have thought that I had like an anger outburst and have destroyed this self-checkout lane at CVS at 1 o'clock in the morning.
1: Yeah.
2: So clearly a big commotion has happened. CVS employees come up to figure out, okay, what just occurred. And I'm like, so apologetic. I'm like, I'm so sorry. And the person's like, geez, are you strong? Like, what happened? How strong are you?
1: Yeah.
2: And I'm like, really? I'm not strong at all.
1: That was a layered question, by the way. What they were asking was, are you on drugs? That's what they really wanted to know. Do we need to call the police? Yeah. In Baltimore, Maryland? Yes, Roy.
2: And I'm busting the self-checkout line? Yeah, they thought something was going on.
1: Yeah, they probably thought you were trying to rob them, break into the self-checkout ATM, whatever, cash register in that thing.
2: It's okay. I got a little Baltimore street cred now.
1: Oh, you think so? Because you broke a receipt machine?
2: At 1 a.m.? Yeah.
1: Oh, man. You miss a little bit. You miss a lot on The Hang with Roy and Freddie Mac. Those are your top moments. Q102.
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1: So we know that Kelly Clarkson is ending the Kelly Clarkson TV show. And a lot of people wondering what she was going to do next. She was going to just take more time to be with her kids and family and things like that. Now we know that Kelly Clarkson is headed back to be a coach on The Voice for season 30 this fall. Adam Levine announced that he's returning to the show as well. And then they're going to announce at least one other coach very soon for The Voice.
2: Well, if Blake Shelton goes back, it's like the good old days.
1: Exactly. Exactly. So, yeah, she was on there for 10 seasons. And now she'll be back. And they're getting the old band back together.
2: Yeah, it seems like it. Yeah. Kid Laroi says that Justin Bieber had to convince him to release his hit song Stay. He was worried that it was like too pop, and he was considering it just like giving the whole song to Justin Bieber alone, but Bieber convinced him to release the hit song together, telling him, bro, are you out of your mind? We got to release this.
1: Yeah.
2: And Justin Bieber said this track would be a smash, and of course that advice paid off. Yeah.
1: And no one knew who the Kid Laroi was, or at least not on the same scale as Justin Bieber at that time.
2: Yeah, I still barely know who he is. I just know him because of this song.
1: Yeah. Well, had he not... Well, I think the song got a big push because Justin Bieber was on it, number one. And then, yeah, when your friend is Justin Bieber and he's telling you should do something, he senses like, hey, this could be a smash hit and blah, blah, blah, and you're trying to get your career off the ground. Yeah, you listen. So, glad he did.
2: Right.
1: And they performed together a couple weekends ago at Coachella. He brought out the Kid Laroi. Justin Bieber did. So... that's pretty cool. Will Smith was facing an alleged sexual harassment suit, and there was a guy who was his former violinist. His name is Brian King Joseph, and he alleged that in 2025, he went up to his hotel room in Vegas. I guess they were there for a show or whatever. He went to his hotel room, and someone left a note reading, Brian, I'll be back. Just us. And there was wipes, there was some alcohol, there was some HIV medication, and he alleged that Will Smith was grooming him, or Will Smith had left it himself, or had someone leave that stuff in his hotel room for him, and that suit has been going on. Now, the judge dismissed the complaint and said that it did not show behavior sufficiently severe or pervasive enough to qualify as sexual harassment, so... the guy, Brian King Joseph, was given permission to amend and refile the lawsuit.
2: Okay.
1: So it could come back.
2: Wipes and beer.

0: is wild.
1: Yeah. Yeah, and HIV.
0: Could you imagine
1: meds.
0: If you're at? Yeah, well, I mean, yeah, but could you imagine if you're like checking out of a grocery store with wipes and beer? They'd be like, "Oh, what type of evening are you having?" Jeez.
1: Yeah, if I were ever, there's certain things you don't buy together.
0: Together, it's just odd.
1: You don't buy rope and duct tape. Like, it just doesn't look right. You know,
0: right.
1: It's odd. It's odd. So. Anyway,
0: like, can you not handle your beer? Like, what are the wipes for?
1: Ugh, yeah.
0: Interesting. All right. Well, that's what's popping. Oh, that's what's popping. By the way, we still have yet to dive into the UFO files. You can bet that we will be doing a full debrief on this show once I can figure out how to navigate the Department of War's website. So that's still to come one day.
1: Soon, yeah.
0: But I know that the Trump administration released UFO files today, and I'm still looking into it.
1: All right. I'll leave that to you, popping. Buddy.
0: All right. That's what's popping on Q102.
2: Your home away from home. The Hang.

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Chance of rain tonight, low 53. The rain's going to clear out. Sunshine tomorrow, 75 for the high. 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There is no wash like a Whitewater Wash.

0: Q102, Roy and Freddie Mac, this is The Hang.
1: And it's time to say goodnight, everyone, except...
0: I want to say goodnight, everyone, except people who you send TikToks and Reels, Instagram Reels, back and forth with, and they send you a video that you've already sent them. Which, that I got a problem with that, because what that tells me is you ain't really watching the videos I'm sending you. You're not even paying attention.
1: You just
0: go through your For You page and you hit send. You don't go to our message back and forth message page to actually watch what I'm sending you. And that's not fair. I can't be the only one doing all the work.
1: Okay.
0: I feel some type of way about it. It's not right.
1: You do. I'm going to say goodnight to everyone except... you know, like tractor trailers will have like a bumper sticker that says, "How's my driving? Call this number."
0: Yeah.
1: And then it gives you a code.
0: Okay. It's a code attached to that truck.
1: I can't remember that weird code. 9G374B9 is driving erratically. What do you mean? How am I going to recall that I'm driving?
0: That's what I was going to say. You got to call in real time while you're looking at it.
1: And you better hope he's not pulling away that I can see the code easily.
0: And the code is like fine print damn near, so you can hardly see it. You can hardly read it sometimes.
1: Right. Right.
0: They want you to make you feel like you're making a difference in society.
1: I guess.
0: Catch me if okay. you can.
1: Well, listen, happy Mother's Day.
0: Yes.
1: Go spend time if you can be with your mom or the mother figure in your life. Do that this weekend. If not, just know you are loved and we love you. Thank you so much for being part of the radio family.
0: Yes.
1: I'm going to be on the radio tomorrow talking to you. But until then, goodbye, everybody.
0: Bye.
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0: It's Q102 After Hours with The Hot List. 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
1: All right, it's the weekend edition. Busy hour coming up. Everything in E! News. We got K-pop. We got Morgan Wallen doing nice things. We got Dave Coulier health update. And Noah Kahan as well. Also, weekend fun for Mother's Day. I'll have your cue to do. Got a snack time with Tim coming up this hour as well. And we're going to start with Paramore. And I'll explain why coming up next. Welcome to The Hot List.

There's Paramore and Hayley Williams singing there. Cincinnati's Q102. That was our banger today to get our e-news kicked off because the Hayley Williams show is coming to Riverbend September 23rd. Tickets go on sale next week. Looking forward to that. Love those guys. All right, Dave Coulier has lost 45 pounds and hasn't eaten solid food in months, all due to his cancer treatment. And from everything we know, he's doing okay. With her daytime talk show ending, Kelly Clarkson will return to The Voice for season 30. I think that's a good fit for her. Kiss just recorded a new song. No word when or where that will surface, but that'll be interesting. Morgan Wallen quietly paid for the funeral of a young fan who lost his battle with cancer last August. He met him a few months prior, gave him the VIP treatment at his show, and then ended up, you know, kind of befriending him and taking care of all of that for the family. Love that. American Music Awards, they're coming up later this month, Monday, May 25th. We're starting to hear some of the performances. Queen Latifah is going to host, and then expect to see live music from Keith Urban, Somber, Hootie and the Blowfish, Cat's Eye, Teddy Swims, 21 Pilots, and more. A lot of stuff to check out this weekend on the BoobTube. I didn't realize this show was still on, but The Deadliest Catch 22nd premiere, that's out today on Discovery. There's a pretty cool docuseries about K-pop that is on Saturday night on CNN. And then, of course, you can stream it after that. Saturday Night Live, we have Noah Kahan, the music guest. Matt Damon is hosting. And then I know a lot of people are loving The Rooster. The season finale is Sunday night on HBO. All right, that's your E! News. More to come. 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

0: Hello.
1: Hey, is this Christy?
0: This is Christy.
1: Hey, it's Tim over at Q102. How's the weekend going so far?
0: It's great.
1: Good. I'm just giving you a call because you have been selected as one of our Hot List hot ticket winners to go see Olivia Rodrigo October 29th at The Shot in Columbus.
0: That's amazing. That's the day after my daughter's 16th birthday. She is going to be excited. We were trying to get tickets yesterday, and we didn't. So.
1: It's hard out there, but we got your back. We're going to send you so you don't have to worry about sitting in that Ticketmaster line, and you guys have a great time at the show, okay?
0: Thank you so much. I love you guys. Love your show. Listen every morning.
1: Surprise your daughter if you need to, or save it, or let her know, whatever you want to do, but we'll be in touch on email.
0: She's going to want to know. Trust me.
1: Thanks, Christy. Hold on real quick. Got one more of these to call. I mean, I miss Rich not being here, but this is pretty cool. I just call winners all week. I think we're calling somber winners on Monday.
2: Hello.
1: Hey, is this Preet?
2: It is.
1: Hey, Preet, it's Tim over at Q102. How's your weekend going so far?
2: Pretty good.
1: We drew your name, so we got a pair of tickets for you to go check out Olivia Rodrigo's show at The Shot in Columbus. Yeah, you're going.
2: No freaking way. That's crazy. My girlfriend's a big fan, too. This is insane.
1: Well, boom. You guys are going.
2: Awesome. Thank you so much.
1: Hold on, Preet. I got to grab some info from you. Snack time with Tim coming up next on Q102 Weekend.

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1: Mark of Wilmington writes, "Thank you for all you have done, raising six of us, teaching us values, and working hard."
2: Teresa of Cincy says, "To my stepmom, you have been a beautiful blessing to our family, and I truly feel my mom sent you to us."
3: And Jennifer of Fairfield notes, "I'm already tearing up writing this. 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
1: Hi, I'm Lisa Metz from St. Clement's School, and this is our fourth grade classroom.
2: Do you guys know what's going on with Miss Metz after this school year?
3: She's retiring.
2: Yeah, what does that mean?
3: She's not going to be teaching anymore.
2: Yeah, how many years?
1: 42.
2: Have they all been here at St. Clement?
1: No, I had. I taught 8 years at Nativity, and then 1 year in Charleston, South Carolina.
2: And then here the rest of the time?
1: And then here, yeah, for the rest of the time.
4: I really hope she enjoyed all of her classes, like her students.
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7: I hope you have a great summer, and I hope you grow a lot of good things at the farm.
2: What have your students taught you throughout the years?
1: Let's see, what have they taught me? Patience, a big one. Mm-hmm. Let's see, I've learned about Pokemon cards. I learned how to dab. They've brought a lot of humor. A lot of humor. 6'7", yeah, 6'7". Been a big thing this year with 6'7".
2: I've never heard of it. I want to know what you're planning for this summer.
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2: Where do you go fishing at?
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14: 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I want to work on my dive this summer.
2: Fun Tim fact, I swam and taught swimming for 15 years.
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2: All right, what about you, man? What are you going to do this summer?
15: Learn more money.
2: Win more money? 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
15: Yeah, some.
2: Where are you doing bells and bars? You doing big six at the festival? 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
2: 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Congratulations on the retirement. And we're back in a minute on your weekend hot list.
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Hey, what's up? It's Tim. Thanks for listening to the Hot List today. It is your cue to do right now, a list of everything happening around town this weekend to get into. Rent is at the Aronoff this weekend. Our friends at the Essex Studio, they're doing their spring art walk. That's kind of always fun. It's happening tonight from 6 to 10. Over in Newport, along the river, all weekend long, Smoke on the River Barbecue Fest. If mom loves barbecue, take her today or tomorrow. 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Over in New Richmond, the annual Appalachian Festival is happening with music and handmade crafts and reenactments. That's a fun one. Comedian and TikToker Corey B., is at the Funny Bone in Liberty Township tonight. You'll recognize him. He's the guy that does those videos. What are you going to do with that? What are you going to do with that? You know who he is. That could be fun. Lots of Mother's Day shopping on Saturday. Here's just a quick list. Montgomery Farmers Market, the Off Market at Summit Park, the Crafty Supermarket at Music Hall, Art on Vine at Washington Park, Hamilton County Fairgrounds doing a big yard sale on Saturday, and the Spring Road Trip Market is at the Boone County Fairgrounds. So if mom loves to shop, maybe that check out a few of those. And then lastly, look for over 30 food trucks at the 13th annual Loveland Food Truck Rally on Saturday, all day, Shoppers Haven on Loveland Madeira Road. Just some of the things happening around the tri-state today. That is your Q to do. And your weekend sports coming up next on Q.

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1: Hey, thanks for spending a little of your hour with me. I'm Tim. It's Q102, time for Hot List Sports, and we'll start with some college baseball. NKU hosting Wright State all weekend. UC baseball on the road at Kansas State and Xavier baseball at Butler today. FC Cincinnati's in Charlotte on Saturday night. The Reds are home this weekend hosting the Astros. We got fireworks on Friday, Star Wars night on Saturday, and moms in attendance on Sunday's game will get a Mother's Day cosmetic bag while supplies last, thanks to our friends at Jergens. That's kind of cool. That is your sports. Leftovers next. Cincinnati's Q102.

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0: All right, so weather-wise for tonight, rain is possible. We're most likely going to see that pretty much all through the night. Lows in the 50s. Tomorrow, that rain will end in the morning, like 7 o'clock, something like that. And the rest of Saturday should be beautiful. Sunshine, mid-70s. Couple things here for my leftovers. Today is the day. They're doing that big groundbreaking for the Brent Spence Bridge Corridor Project, 1 o'clock. Both governors going to be there, you know, city officials, county officials, the whole thing. They're going to do the photograph of all putting the shovel in the ground. That thing's going to happen. It's game on. I had read earlier this spring, too, that we're supposed to see pillars in the river by the end of the summer. Obviously, it's going to take a long time. They're not expecting the entire project to be done until like 2032, 33, something like that. We got some time to wait. Also, my last leftover, I've been really getting into the NHL hockey playoffs this year. I'm a big Red Wings fan. They're not in it. They really need to get their bleep together up there in Hockey Town. But we got a perfect night of hockey tonight. Canadiens and Sabres, that game at 7. And then the Ducks and the Golden Knights after. I don't really care about that one. I'm rooting on the Sabres on this one. Have a great night. Reds doing their fireworks tonight as well after the game.
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